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0: XYZ with Eric Zachary as we wrap up your three-day weekend, playing some of our favorite moments on XYZ that have happened over the past few weeks. But we still got a little new pumpkin spice for you.
1: What? Yeah,
0: that's what you're calling us.
1: Is this the new pumpkin spice?
0: We got a little new pumpkin spice. Audrey shared some gems, like you threw up because you ate too many pies at Apple Orchard once.
1: Yeah, it's like 11.
2: How many pies?
1: It wasn't really all pie. It was apple donuts, and then it was three slices of apple pie, and then it was a candy apple.
2: You were
1: and
2: throwing
1: then
2: them back.
1: It was.
0: Why? Why were you doing this?
1: I don't know. I'm from Minnesota.
0: Okay.
2: I don't think that's indicative of being
0: Minnesotan.
2: I love
0: that you say that like that's a asterisk like on your license. Like, well, when you have like a restriction
2: from Minnesota, might eat pies.

0: Your mental health moment on XYZ with Eric Zachary. It's all brought to you by Progressive Insurance. I've really been struggling with separating my passion for what I do for work with like my hobbies. And what's really ironic is that's actually one of my go-to interview questions with artists. And I first asked it to Ed Sheeran, not to name drop, but he was painting a lot and he was painting his album covers. And I was like, you know, at what point when your hobby becomes your work, do you pivot to something else to clear your head? And I'm really bad about that. And I can't describe how thankful I am that I get to do what I love. Like, genuinely, I'd be doing this as a hobby if I wasn't getting paid for it. And I get to do it with people that I love. But as of late, I've really kind of lost my identity from my hobbies.
1: Sure.
0: And my primary, my go-to answer has always been, like, I'm a pilot. I love flying. It's very cost prohibitive,
1: right?
0: You know, so even if when I can go up, not only is it time demanding, but like it's expensive.
1: Yeah,
0: you know?
1: And it's not a cheap thing.
0: No, and I mean, I love it. It clears my head. I try to go up every 6 weeks or 8 weeks, but like, you know, that's all I can realistically afford from a time and financial standpoint.
1: Right.
0: And then I started going through my TikTok, and it sounds silly, but like because of COVID and being locked up, I was posting so much different content on TikTok. And I've never been a huge TikTok guy. I was doing drum covers, and I was doing a lot of like one-off rants, like creative writing, SNL type stuff.
1: Yeah.
0: And I just haven't done it in years, and I almost came to tears. I'm like, what happened to me?
2: Oh my God, Eric, this is crazy. I had this same kind of realization a few months ago where I was like, what happened?
0: I used to do this so much. And then after I had a pretty tough night and a lot of anxiety the next day, I kind of woke up and picked myself up a little bit. And I was like, you know, if I went to that kid from 2 or 3 years ago that was doing all of that, and I showed him what I have now, he would have traded places in a second.
2: Yeah.
0: Right? I was living at home during COVID. I didn't really have a sustainable income at the time.
1: Yeah. Right.
0: And I think he would see the studio that we've built and the team we've built and be like, no, that, I want that.
1: Mm-hmm. Right.
0: But now I'm like, okay, there is a balance. I can still.
2: For sure.
0: Yeah. You know, so I made an effort over the weekend to start drumming again. And I'm not like a drummer. I'm never going to play in a band. I'm never going to be on stage. But it's a hobby I enjoy a lot.
1: Sure, yeah.
0: And then I'm also making an effort to start like as much creative content as we put out there. Like just also putting some stuff out there that's just for me.
1: Yeah.
2: Totally feel. Yeah. No. Okay. Yes. Because we were just talking about like the TikTok thing and like how, you know. It's, I don't know. Yeah, it's nice to make things for yourself for sure. Yeah. I totally get
0: that. I think the reason it, I don't want to say it didn't succeed, like it was fine. I was just never trying to become like a TikToker, but like back then I was so desperate for work or money that I was like, watch.

0: in the views too much.
1: Yeah, sure, for sure.
0: It kind of sucked the joy out of it.
1: Yeah, it's like you just got to do it for fun.
0: Right. Yeah. And now, like, what we do is so successful that, like, I feel like I'm at a place where I can go do something for fun. Mm. If it gets 5 views, it gets 5 views, whatever.
2: I think that's, like, the biggest part, because I recently, like, I used to make music all the time, mm-hmm. right? And I just made a song, a week or two ago.
0: Really good, I heard.
1: Yeah,
2: thank
1: so
2: you.
1: Good.
2: Appreciate that. But I'm saying all this to say, kind of doubling down on what you're going at, Eric, is that, like, I don't care where this goes, who hears it, the views and things like that, right. where I was like, oh, I have to do this because this was my job at one point. Now it's just like, hey, if it happens, it happens.
0: I enjoy it.
2: Right, right. And it feels good.
0: So coming back to your hobby, whether it's something that you wanted to work in and now you're stable somewhere else, or just something that makes you happy, coming back to that, I think, is this week's mental health idea. It's your Mental Health Monday, all brought to you by Progressive Insurance.
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0: Imagine if the Olympics were like, hey, we're not going to have sports anymore. I'm trying to, like, it just doesn't make sense to me. The primetime Emmys, which celebrate broadcast television, right, in its excellence.
1: Yeah.
0: Keyword broadcast television are no longer going to be on broadcast television. They're moving to streaming only, Amazon Prime for next year.
1: Yeah. I don't think, like, I don't know. I really don't go to Prime for much. So maybe that's just me.
2: Honestly, I'm on Prime.
1: Yeah?
2: Yeah. I feel like I use it for kind of a lot, but I also don't think that I would be like, let me go watch the Emmys.
0: It's just kind of like the Olympics saying, like, hey, we're going to talk about the sports, but we're not going to show you any of them.
1: Yeah, yeah.
0: Or Grammys are like, here are the songs, but there's no performances.
1: You're saying the Olympics is solely on AM radio?
0: Yeah, basically. Shout out to all my AM radio friends.
1: Yeah, no shade. Just when

0: What kind of party host are you? If you have people over to your domain, your house, or your office space, whatever, how are you a host compared to your friends?
1: Yeah.
0: Who put this topic in here?
1: Me, but we were kind of...
2: It was a collab.
1: A conversation.
0: I'm guessing this is... we're doing a party this weekend, like an industry mixer with like photographers, videographers.
1: Yes. Mm-hmm. Yeah.
0: If you're in that world and you're interested, let us know. XYZ content on Instagram. I found out that Jordan's like, people will show up. And I'm like the kind of nervous host where I'm like,
2: yeah,
0: if they don't respond to me or respond to an RSVP, I'm assuming they're not coming.
1: Oh, yeah. They're coming. They'll be here.
0: That's just because like I watched my mom throw parties for years where like people would always tell her they'll show up. And because she's kind of got like the prom queen effect, everyone assumes other people are going to go so they don't have to go. And then, like, I would see several parties where, like, no one showed up. And my mom was heartbroken.
1: Mm. Oh. Aww. See, my parents would throw parties, and they'd be like, yeah, people are coming. And people showed up.
0: Your parents just open the door, play music loudly, and they're like, come on in.
1: Is that not what we are doing? Yeah.
0: Well, I mean, but they don't plan it, was my point.
1: Oh, yeah. Well, this is planned. People show up.
0: All right. We'll talk about what kind of host of a party you are next on XYZ.

0: say.
1: What kind of party host are you? We're throwing a industry mixer. We're doing kind of a networking event for our new studio. And Jordan is very unbothered and unworried that people are coming. Our RSVP list currently has 7 people. 2 of them work for us.
2: Okay.
1: Yeah. And you're like, this is going to be great. It's going to be busy.
2: This is why nobody wants to RSVP. People just want to, they just want to show up. People just want to come.
3: Okay. You know? So we're having this conversation. Mm-hmm. Jordan's like, I just like to like stand in the corner and let people have fun. And I was like, I am absolutely incapable of having fun at a party that I have thrown. Like, I genuinely, because A, I'm worried about if people are coming.
2: Yeah. Right.
3: Because I think opposite to you, Eric, where you said, like, you've seen, sorry, Virginia, you've seen your mom throw parties where people don't show up. I feel like my parents are, like, entertainers down.
2: Yeah.
3: Like, they're going to throw a party and everybody's coming. So I always feel so much pressure to, like, live up to that.
1: Yeah.
3: So I'm like, are you coming? Once everybody is there, are you having fun?
2: Right.
3: Do you have a drink? Do you like the music? Are you hungry? Yeah. Like, and by the end of the party, I'm like, I talk to everybody and also talk to nobody.
1: I'm very much like you, Audrey. I've had a few like small dinner parties or things at my apartment, but just, you know, stereotypical single guy, like I'm not often having people over for dinner.
2: Yeah. Sure.
1: That said, we have had like a lot of studio events or things that I've been in charge of. And I'm very similar to you, Audrey, or even at my parents' parties and stuff. It's like I constantly feel like if I'm standing in any one part of the room for too long, I gotta pretend that I have someone else to go talk to or something to do.
3: Yeah.
1: And I find myself often like going into the kitchen just to breathe for a second.
2: Right.
3: Well,
2: right.
3: Yeah, because I'm like, I am so worried that everybody's hot. The only time that I can breathe is when I can visibly see that everybody is like talking and having a good time, and like maybe people are like on the porch or whatever, and that's when I'm fine, and then I need to be alone for a little bit.
2: I don't have that. I'm the total opposite. I'm in a small room telling one of the funniest stories ever to like 2 other people.
1: Yeah.
2: And I could be throwing the party. People are here, and you know, there's food, there's drink. If you're good, I'm great.
1: Jordan,
2: you know,
1: I want to enjoy myself. He's gotten better. We've co-hosted a lot of events together, right? In the beginning, because Jordan was so used to always whatever room he's in, he's telling a story, center of attention.
3: Mm-hmm.
1: He's used to be really bad about like also making sure like the ice is filled or like drinks are getting thrown away.
3: Oh, sure.
1: He's gotten a lot better. But the first couple times I was like, dude, you're not supposed to be the one partying when we got to make sure like everyone else is having a good time.
3: Well, that's the thing it's hard to find the balance because there is a balance.
2: I'm not supposed to make sure anyone but Jordan is supposed to have a good time.
3: And you know what? I think
2: I can't control your fun.
3: Party.
2: Control your fun.
1: You're
2: go have fun.
1: You're so selfless and so giving.
2: Yeah, I think I am. I invited you to my party.
1: XYZ with Eric Zachary.
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3: Well, good evening, my Canton friends. We have got partly cloudy skies as we are settling on into this evening and tonight. Lows will end up in the low 60s. And then let's talk about Tuesday, because it's going to be something to talk about. A mix of clouds and sunshine, very warm. So warm that we're talking near record highs. Yeah, I said it. Near record highs for tomorrow, mid-80s. I am staff meteorologist Holly Strano on Mix 94.1.
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0: XYZ with Eric Zachary. It is Monday, Columbus Day, Indigenous People Day, day off work day. For you. And if you're not off work today, then hopefully we can make it just a little bit better with some of our favorite moments from XYZ with Eric Zachary from the last few weeks. Audrey, how was your weekend?
1: It was good. I went to the apple orchard.
0: You did?
2: Uh-huh.
0: How many apples did you buy, or apple products did you buy?
1: Well, I kind of have a thing against apples, so I got like a few.
2: Why did you go?
0: Are you talking about Apple the company, or Apple like the fruit?
1: No, an apple orchard.
0: You have a thing against apples?
1: Well, I just, there was one time that I ate way too many pies and I threw up everywhere.
0: There's our gift to you, even if you didn't work today. It's XYZ with Eric Zachary.

0: Well, if this isn't the definition of irony, I don't know what is. 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
1: No, isn't that crazy?
0: That's wild. Yeah.
2: I don't think they care about ratings, or we're just going to be watching clips.
0: I mean, I understand like VMAs moving off MTV as a channel, even though they're not. They still air on, CBS or whatever. Mm-hmm, but like shows that are not inherently about broadcast television, I can understand not being on television in today's streaming age. 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
2: I think award shows as a whole in the entertainment industry have lost the plot. 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

XYZ with Eric Zachary. 3-day weekend is wrapping up for Columbus Day and Indigenous People Day. 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

0: Social media pet peeves. Now, I understand I'm kind of casting stones from a glass house because everyone has something that a friend of theirs posts. They're like, why don't you do this? And I'm sure I've done that. I know I've done it in the past.
1: Yeah.
0: I've tried to course correct some of the things I post, but there's one lately that's just really getting me.
1: Oh, it grinds your gears?
0: It's so bad. And it's just people that post the Almost Friday memes. Like, these started during COVID, and I get it. Like, it's kind of that, like, together we can wait for the weekend energy.
1: Right.
0: It's not just posting one. It's like, I have this one friend that will post. It's the Almost Friday account. He posts 10 or 15 of them in a row on his story.
1: Yeah.
0: No other content on his story for the rest of the week, by the way.
1: That's hilarious.
0: And then we have another friend that religiously pulls the slams laptop shut till Monday.
1: Right, yeah.
0: Again, multiple posts. And I'm like, once in a while, or after like a long week, or like when America's going through it, which one are we not? But like, you know what I mean?
1: Yeah. Mm-hmm.
0: I get it. Every single week, stop. And if you don't ask me why I unfollowed you. That's my prerogative. That is me slamming my laptop shut.
1: On your stories.
0: On our friendship.
1: Yeah.
0: All right. So social media pet peeves. Some of them can be trivial, but like, what gets you? Even if it's like your friend and you're like, oh, whatever. It's not really going to end our friendship, but this bothers me. What's your social media pet peeve? We'll talk about it next.

0: Social media pet peeves on XYZ with Eric Zachary. What do people post or put on the internet that just, for no other real good reason, gets you? It bothers you?
1: Yeah.
0: Jordan?
1: My biggest social media pet peeve is, take me back the vacations. Like, you did your one big one at Disney World, and 5 months later, we are still seeing the photos.
0: See, that's more
1: big one at Disney World.
0: My problem. Yeah. I don't mind you posting an old photo,
1: sure,
0: like a memory, but when it's a trip you took 3 weeks ago,
1: right,
0: I don't need that.
1: I think my biggest issue is, like, we don't hear from you in between the time that you posted the first time and the 5 months later. Like, where was the walk through the park? You know, I'm down, you know, be boring. Everybody's boring. We can see that too. But you're stale on social media until your big June Disney World trip.
0: I love that we have a mutual friend that's just leaving Disney right now too. This is very coded. All of that said, I don't mind the old photos. I do think it's like weird when, because that just kind of perpetuates the idea that like you're only posting the good stuff. Like, we don't hear anything about your life.
1: Right.
0: We don't see your family. We don't see what you're doing, who you're hanging out with. But then you post that one cool photo you took 7 years ago.
1: Yes. Yep.
0: And you just keep reposting it again and again and again.
1: Or when someone's like, well, you didn't see my story. Like, if we're in real life.
0: Oh, I hate
1: and
0: that.
1: And I'm like, oh, so what's been going on in your life?
0: I hate
1: And they're
0: that.
1: Like, oh, I just did this big thing. You didn't see my story?
0: Yeah, it's that expectation that you watch. This happens between my girlfriend and I a lot. It's very humbling. I understand where she's coming from, though. Like, it honestly bothered me more. And, like, the more I, like, have fallen in love with her, it's like, I'm just under the understanding that you probably see nothing I post.
1: Sure,
0: And if it's important, I'll tell you to go look at it.
1: I guess I'll take your side on that because it's somebody close.
0: Mm-hmm.
1: Like, if I post something, chances are my wife has seen it, right? Mm-hmm. You expect that. But if it's someone I see, I don't know,
0: once every 7 months, and you're like,
1: exactly.
0: Oh, you didn't see this thing I did that one day for this 1 hour? It's like,
1: No, man.
0: I didn't even know you moved to Africa.
1: Exactly.
0: What do you mean?
1: Yeah, I'm sorry I didn't see it.
0: I would love a Gen Z perspective here, Audrey, because you guys have a different take on social media than we do.
2: Yeah, I mean, I feel like for me, I am really conscious of who I follow on social media because I do not like to be annoyed. So I feel like I don't have, like, by social media, like, I feel like it's very hard to annoy me with, like, what you're posting or, like, how frequently you're posting or whatever, just because I'm like, well, that's what the platform's for. Like, I'm not going to be upset about that.
0: Right.
2: What has become a pet peeve for me is that on Instagram now you can see people's reels likes.
0: Yeah.
2: And when people shamelessly like reels that, like, I do not want you to be exposed as sexist in my...
0: There's like a racist comedian. You saw someone like that.
1: Right.
0: How do I know that?
2: So I'm like... I mean, at least it's good because I feel like now I can, like, see what people are actually...
0: Sure,
2: like,
0: what's on their algorithm.
2: Exactly.
0: Yeah. Just send it in but the I'm DMs also like me and Jordan.
2: That's so shameless.
0: That is so shameless.
2: It's
0: like the dudes liking Instagram models and they're married.
1: Yeah.
0: And it's like, what are you doing?
2: It's just
3: come on.
2: Like,
3: I'm supporting her. She's an artist.
0: It's like, okay, man.
2: Have some decorum, genuinely.
1: Right. Just follow your OnlyFans. If you really support.
0: Click the link. Click the link. And if you share a joint account, then go get a prepaid card at 7-Eleven. That's not something I've done.
1: Right.
0: I just want to say that's how my mind works. Like, if you're trying to be sneaky.
1: I was trying to expose them, Eric. You're trying to help them.
2: That's crazy.
0: XYZ.
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14: Well, good evening, my Canton friends. We have got partly cloudy skies as we are settling on into this evening and tonight. Lows will end up in the low 60s. And then let's talk about Tuesday, because it's going to be something to talk about. A mix of clouds and sunshine, very warm, so warm that we're talking near record highs. Yeah, I said it. Near record highs for tomorrow, mid-80s. I am staff meteorologist Holly Strano on Mix 94.1.
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17: They say the holy water's watered down, and this town's lost its faith. 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Oh my, my, oh my, my love, I take one look at you, you're taking me out.

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If you had one shot or one opportunity to seize everything you ever wanted in one moment, would you capture it?

0: Mom's hot take on XYZ with their exact read. My mom joining the show to provide her perspective on what's trending and
1: pregnancy.
0: Today, that's pregnancy. I'm assuming you mean Miss Lady Gaga.
1: Did anyone know she was pregnant? I did not.
0: According to Audrey, the fandom had suspicions.
2: Little monsters knew.
1: She kept this secret for like 9 months with just her fan base.
3: I love that, like, you're offended that you don't know. Like, she didn't Stephanie Germanotta did not call mom of mom's hot take.
1: Yeah. I am shocked. Well, just shocked.
0: It's still unclear if she carried the baby or she used a surrogate. She used a surrogate. That sound is wild. All right, mom's hot take about Lady Gaga's baby coming up next.

0: Mom's hot take on XYZ with Eric Zachary. My mom is here to talk about, as she just yelled out, pregnancy. That girl's pregnant.
1: Pregnant.
0: My mom said that once in public. Lady Gaga has a baby, and this has been all over the news.
2: Is it a girl or a boy?
0: I don't think we know.
1: I don't think we know.
3: We don't know, for some reason.
2: Wow, what a secret to hold.
0: Yeah. And I'm one of the biggest ones you can, but I think it's still unclear whether she used a surrogate or not. My guess is yes, because I'm pretty sure we've seen her in the public eye.
2: I think I would have seen her, like making her body beautiful with pregnancy pictures. You know what I mean?
1: I mean, as deep and studied as TMZ is, and for like the first news to be a full baby, I think we would have known, unless she truly has just been gone for 9 months.
0: Did she make an announcement, or did it just get leaked that she has a kid now?
1: I think it got leaked.
0: Like, she didn't put it on Instagram right now.
2: Oh, no. I think she made an announcement, didn't she?
0: No, you just said the opposite of everything you just said, Mom. Yeah, no, I think it's just like finally an insider is like, yes, her baby is here, and please respect their privacy the usual.
2: Yeah. Okay, so what do we think of her using surrogacy? Well, I think surrogacy is
0: Mom's
2: huge.
0: Hot take.
1: What do you think?
0: Yeah, this is your take.
2: This is an era, definitely, a surrogacy era. Okay. I mean, I could now be 22 and be a pregnancy surrogate for life. I mean, that would be like, you know, a dream job. I mean,
3: like you would
1: career,
3: just like,
1: career be, pregnancy.
3: Be pregnant always.
0: I know there's people that do
2: this. How much do you get paid? You get paid a lot of money.
3: Yeah, you do get paid a lot of money.
0: Yeah. I think it's also dependent on who you're caring for. Like, it's a negotiated rate.
1: Sure, yeah.
2: But 100%. Still, it's pretty high. I mean, geez.
0: Yeah, I mean, it's nothing new. I'm not taking shots at it, I think, obviously.
2: It's nothing new? I think it's really new.
0: Well, I mean, Kim Kardashian used a surrogate.
1: I think it blew up with the Kardashians.
0: Yeah. Beyonce used a surrogate on her second pregnancy.
2: Oh, I didn't know that.
0: Or her third. No, with the
1: second. Know this much, Eric?
0: She talked about it.
1: Oh, okay.
2: Yeah. Oh. Interesting.
1: Eric saw a pregnancy watch.
3: Good for you, Eric.
0: I'm a huge ally.
1: Yeah, like
0: I think that I've definitely heard this take. I do not agree with this at all, that there's certain women out there that think you don't understand because you never carried the baby.
3: No.
0: And I mean, obviously you went through different experiences, but I think to each and every woman specifically, but especially couples, like, it is what's right for them. And if they, you know, choose to have a surrogate, I think that means no less than, you know,
1: carrying the baby.
3: Absolutely agree.
1: Yeah, traditional.
3: I absolutely agree.
2: I do agree. Less stretch marks. Thank you, Eric.
3: Eric, you gave me
2: thigh stretch marks.
0: Oh, okay. I'm the reason the gap's gone. Got it. Okay.
1: Whoa. I didn't mean it like that, but she's blaming me.
2: Shot. We will deal with this later off the air.
0: I didn't mean it like that.
2: Wow.
0: All right.
2: You did.
0: All right.
2: It said it.
0: No. Oh. All right. Jordan didn't help
2: you
0: that.
2: You were coming off a birthday weekend.
1: Jordan had nothing to do with this.
0: Mom's Hot Take. Lady Gaga has a baby. That's it for today on Mom's Hot Take. I'm brought to you by T-Mobile.
2: It's not it. It's not over.
0: It's better over here. I'm nervous. I'm blushing. 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

0: Your mental health moment idea for the week on XYZ with Eric Zachary. Coming back to your hobbies, especially if you're a creative like us, and at one point those hobbies were something that you really wanted to turn into work.
1: Right.
0: The long short of it is I am so thrilled that something I was trying to do on TikTok 4 years ago turned into essentially this radio show, this podcast, this TV show that we film.
1: Right.
0: But now I kind of got away from the other stuff that was making me happy that I was just doing because I had a ton of free time.
1: Sure.
0: Like drumming or writing skits or creative things. I was so worried about the views, and now I think I'm ready to go back to it just for my happiness.
2: Yeah. Absolutely.
0: And Audrey, you were talking about getting away from crafting and trying to come back to that.
2: No, yeah. I woke up, my birthday was on Friday, and I woke up and I was like, had kind of some plans for the day, and I was like, you know what I want to do instead, actually? I want to, like, sew this pair of shorts that I've been wanting to make for months. Mm-hmm. And I woke up and I had an old bed sheet and I was like, I can figure this out. I figured it out and it felt so good to just, like, spend a couple hours doing something that I had been putting off because I just, like, didn't make the time for it.
0: Yeah,
2: it was awesome. It was great. And
0: Jordan, I know you found your way back to music.
1: Yeah, I did. And there's no pressure on it. And I think that's the biggest part is, like, you know, when you do these hobbies that could become jobs, you're worried about views. You're worried if the right people are seeing it. Where now it's like, who cares? Just do it to enjoy and feel good about yourself.
0: Do what makes you happy. And just because it's something that doesn't necessarily earn you money, I know that's a privilege sometimes, but like, it's also a mental health thing. If you're not carving out time to just be happy with yourself, and it's going to affect everything else in your life. Mm-hmm.

0: When you think Thomas Edison and the things that he invented, usually light bulb comes to mind, the phonograph, the motion picture capture camera. Now, there's some politics of whether he invented them or he got inspiration.
1: We actually did a More About Nothing on that.
0: From other people.
1: Yeah.
0: All that to say, he also invented, I'm sure among other things, something very terrifying.
1: We're going to talk about his arguably biggest failure.
0: Okay.
1: Yeah.
0: Thomas Edison's biggest failure coming up next on More About Nothing. But first, a little bonus fact.
1: Apparently, a little lesser-known Muppets knowledge, the creators have refused for decades to answer what Gonzo is in terms of an animal. And, like, animals are their whole thing.
0: Was that because Jim Henson never did? And then when he passed, they're like, we have to keep it a secret?
1: I think it's a combination of that and people just pressing and them being like, we're never going to let you know. Could be a bird. Could be a dinosaur. Could be the missing link.
0: I guess that's a dumb question. I was going to be like, are any of them really animals?
1: Kermit
0: like,
1: the Frog.
0: Big Bird.
1: Fozzie Bear.
0: Okay, got it. All
1: Miss
0: right.
1: Miss Piggy.
0: All right, there's your Muppet fact. We'll learn about Thomas Edison's biggest failure if you're going through a rough patch in life. Coming up next.

0: do.
1: All right, that is it for us today. Some of our favorite moments from XYZ from the past couple weeks. Audrey, what was your favorite moment?
2: My favorite moment was when
1: this
2: I remembered...
1: This is when you ask a kid a pop quiz and they're just saying more words.
2: No, it's from when I remembered the story of somebody who thought that your pants were my pants because they were so tight.
3: Oh, that was going to be my favorite moment. My jeans are, you stole
1: my jeans aren't that tight.
2: It was good.
1: It's ridiculous. This is propaganda.
2: It was so funny. They were like, Audrey, are these yours?
1: No,
2: I was like, no.
3: Those were like...
1: That didn't happen.
3: I don't
2: Eric
3: know how you get
2: worn
3: in those
2: them
3: pants.
2: Since.
1: Because you... bullied me.
2: I didn't say anything.
1: All right. XYZ with Eric Zachary. We got a brand new show for you tomorrow. 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
10: Well, good evening, Mike Hanton friends. We have got partly cloudy skies as we are settling on into this evening and tonight. Lows will end up in the low 60s. And then let's talk about Tuesday, because it's going to be something to talk about. A mix of clouds and sunshine, very warm, so warm that we're talking near record highs. Yeah, I said it. Near record highs for tomorrow, mid-80s. I am staff meteorologist Holly Strano on Mix 94.1.
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1: 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Seriously, I'm officially ordained, and I'm ready to renew your vows. 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
15: Well, good morning to you, Starr County, and it's going to be an exciting day. Here's the thing. I mean, you know, we're talking near record highs later. So if we're going to go warm, we might as well beat a record, right? We're starting off with a mix of clouds and sunshine, and we will transition to more or less mostly sunny skies across Canton. Mid-80s, near record highs later today. Stay tuned once we get those official numbers. Partly cloudy skies tonight. We'll be in the mid-60s. Then getting into tomorrow, scattered showers and thunderstorms. Otherwise, partly to mostly cloudy skies, not as hot, with highs in the low 70s. Still pretty warm, though. And hey, I am so looking forward to co-hosting part of the morning show with Matt coming up on Thursday. It has been way too long. And we've got a lot of things to discuss, like a lot. That's all I'm going to say about that for now. A lot. It's going to be exciting. I am staff meteorologist Holly Strano on Mix 94.1.
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2: Hey there, sweet Canton friends. It is a mix of clouds and sunshine here as we are kicking off the day, and we'll transition to mostly sunny skies. But listen, the real story is the heat. It's going to be a hot one. So much so that I'm going near record highs this afternoon. I mean, let's not even kid around about this. Mid-80s later today. It's like we're right back in summer, Star County. Partly cloudy skies will be in the mid-60s tonight. And then tomorrow will bring scattered showers and thunderstorms into the picture. Otherwise, partly to mostly cloudy skies, not as hot. Highs will be in the low 70s across Star County. Have a great morning. And I am staff meteorologist Holly Strano on Mix 94.1.
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17: 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Thanks, as always, for being on board. If you need to get a hold of me, text message. The easiest way to do it, 330-450-9400. And we got a lot of important and exciting and great things coming up on the program today. Another clue when it comes to Olivia Rodrigo. We're playing hide-and-seek with tickets. You could win them. It's brought to you by Belden Village Mall. And 710 is your next radio clue. And by the way, if you've been trying to text in the overnight, trying to get the text clue, there was some sort of hiccup. I think I have it figured out, so you should be good to go now. Text the keyword clue to 330-450-9400. Good luck out there, because I think people are getting closer. I'm going to be real with you. Also coming up on the program today, more chances for you to win. We got Monster Money. We got the I Do Remix. We've got tickets to go check out the Factory of Terror. So a lot of good stuff. As always, I mean, we're not above bribing you. Like, not at all. Also coming up today, things like Stark County Positivity. Things like the three things you need to know. Things like the news. We got Pam Cook on that. The weather. We got Holly Strano taking care of it. Which, speaking of Holly Strano, excited to have her in this upcoming Thursday. She's got a new book to promote. Sent me a message. Said, hey, when can I come in? I said, what about Thursday? So, she'll be coming in. And all sorts of other great things as well. But we'll kick off the broadcast today with a very happy birthday to my wife. I was talking to her about it last night, and just the idea of how long we've been together now. 12 years we've been together, and it's just crazy to me just how we, as a couple certainly, but how we as individuals have kind of evolved from where we were when this relationship started. I mean, you know, you look back 12 years ago and, you know, obviously the world was different, but we were just fundamentally like, you know, different people, or maybe not different people, just in different stages in life. And, you know, the fact that 12 years later, we're still together, it truly has been one of those things where you feel like you get to fall in love with different people through that one person. Because who my wife is now, as a mom, as like an individual, as, you know, where she is in her life, I just have this like, oh my gosh, I'm so lucky to be with you. Like, I'm so happy to be with you. And then I look back 12 years ago where she was, and it was just so different. And obviously, that's a part of life. That's a part of growing. But it wasn't something that I had good perspective on before her. So just kind of having that front row seat to somebody else's life, truly a blessing. Certainly when it's somebody that I love as much as my wife. So a huge happy birthday to her. I don't even think she's out of bed yet. I'm going to be real with you. I don't know why I'm saying happy birthday to her. I'm going to have to do this again at some point when she's in the car. But it is. It's her birthday, and I'm going to be celebrating it all morning. And when we come back, there's some new numbers that give us perspective on the evolution of Halloween. It's something I've been talking about for a while. I want to dive into them with you. We'll do it next right here on Mix 94.1. Thanks for hanging out today.
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6: Well, good morning to you, Star County, and it's going to be an exciting day. Here's the thing. I mean, you know, we're talking near record highs later. So if we're going to go warm, we might as well beat a record, right? We're starting off with a mix of clouds and sunshine, and we will transition to more or less mostly sunny skies across Canton. Mid-80s, near record highs later today. Stay tuned once we get those official numbers. Partly cloudy skies tonight will be in the mid-60s. Then getting into tomorrow, scattered showers and thunderstorms. Otherwise, partly to mostly cloudy skies, not as hot, with highs in the low 70s. Still pretty warm, though. And hey, I am so looking forward to co-hosting part of the morning show with Matt coming up on Thursday. It has been way too long. And we've got a lot of things to discuss, like a lot. That's all I'm going to say about that for now. A lot. It's going to be exciting. I am staff meteorologist Holly Strano on Mix 94.1.
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silence. 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

0: Listen to me. Whatever you do, don't fall asleep. Jeff, listen to me. Don't go to sleep.
1: Jeff. Why aren't rappers making more Halloween songs? That's what I want to know. Mixed Mornings with Matt Fantone. And I know it's going to be 85 degrees today, and it's not going to feel like Halloween. But coming up in just a couple of weeks, we'll be celebrating what is no longer just a holiday. It truly has become a season. And new numbers back that up when it comes to a survey of U.S. adults here. And for the first time ever, more than half of respondents in this survey say that Halloween is their favorite holiday. Their favorite holiday. Which is kind of crazy, right? Considering, like, the stranglehold that Christmas had on us as a society for such a long time. Now we're saying, nah, you know what? Halloween's better. Now, the National Retail Foundation says we're going to spend about $13.5 billion, which basically goes into three categories. This is the main Halloween spending. Candy is third on the list, which, man, candy is expensive this year, man. Expensive this year. They said up 8%. Feels like more than that. Decorations, we're going to spend just over $4 billion on that. And the idea of Halloween decorations, dude, they're just out of control now. You know, and they're one of those things, they start going up in September. And, you know, some people complain, they're too lifelike, they're too graphic, they're too grotesque. I don't care. I have little kids, and I understand that sometimes in life I'm going to have to tell them, like, you know, hey, that's not real. You know, that's you know, their decision. They get to live their life the way that they want to. So I don't care. Put your graphic decorations out on the front yard. There's a giant spider in my neighborhood, and my four-year-old is kind of concerned about it. He's kind of nervous about it. Like, every time we drive by, he's like, what is that giant spider doing over there? But it's my job as a parent to tell them, you know, you got to worry about them. But the number one thing that we're going to spend on for Halloween this year, costumes. And this makes sense, right? Those are expensive, too. And my kids have so many costumes already. When we were at Canal-a-ween, they came up dressed up like Wonder Woman and Captain America. I'm like, these aren't even your Halloween costumes. These are just like things you guys have. Adult-a-ween, a big thing this year. You know, celebrating as an adult as opposed to a child, which I look forward to being able to get back to. Like, don't get me wrong, it's a fun chapter for me, but, like, the idea there of, you know, going to a Halloween party seems like a good time. But this continued growth, this continued evolution of Halloween, it'll be interesting to see, because... you know, 2 years ago, 5 years ago, 10 years ago, I never would have guessed that over 50% of people would say that Halloween is their favorite holiday. But as we continue to go down this road, is Christmas going to lose that spot? You know, 10 years from now, 20 years from now, well, God knows what's going to be happening in the world. But are we going to be celebrating Halloween as the premier holiday in the United States of America? It's interesting. I don't know. We'll see. And speaking of all things spooky, keep listening to Mix 94.1. Sometime this morning, I'm going to be playing maybe the most iconic Halloween song of all time, Thriller. And when you hear it, you text in and you could win tickets to the Factory of Terror. So, yeah, just keep listening. It is Mix 94.1.
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4: 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Early voting underway weekdays from 8 a.m. to 5 p.m. Issue 5, Plain Local School District's $3.5 million bond issue for 37 years to fund construction of the new school and demolition of older buildings. The plan provides an initial $116 million in funding.
5: We want to build three schools. We want to service our kids. We want to offer preschool because the state doesn't do that. And we want to make sure our kids can go through the district and be successful when they graduate. That's it.
4: Plain Local Superintendent Brent May, the issue lost in May. If it fails again, the district will lose after one more chance state funding match. A quick turnaround now for getting that absentee ballot from the Starr County Board of Elections. The office able to mail out a ballot the day after they get your application.
6: We have received about 20,000 absentee ballot applications, and we get those out in the mail the next day. So we are caught up in getting everything out.
4: And Elections Director Susan Verbal says those voting at the board office are not experiencing any long wait times. Akron Canton Airport celebrating a milestone event today, their 80th anniversary. In sports, the Guardians keep it rolling. They beat Tampa last night 7-3, and they'll play again tonight. On Monday Night Football, it was the Buffalo Bills beating the Rams 37-34. I'm Pam Cook.
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right, here's the deal. Somewhere in Stark County, we have hidden a pair of tickets to go check out Olivia Rodrigo. That show in Columbus, it's sold out. It's going to be amazing. It's going to be you and a plus one having the time of your life, but you got to go find those tickets. And the clues today are going to help, I promise. So 7:10, your next chance to hear one on the radio. But if you can't wait that long, just text in the keyword clue to 330-450-9400. It's brought to you by Belden Village. It's hide and seek for Olivia Rodrigo tickets on Mix.

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2: And there's no way to start it other than with Cleveland Guardians audio. Here's Tom Hamilton.
3: Now the 0-2 pitch. Swing and line drive, base hit to center. Ramirez scores. Delauder's flying right behind him. Throw to the plate. Not in time. A two-run single to center by Nathaniel Lowe.
2: Dude, he's so good. Tom Hamilton's the best. And the Cleveland Guardians picking up a win last night in Tampa, which I think is huge for their confidence. Fighting their way out from that 0-2 series in Chicago. You know, this could have been a game they lost and been like, all right, we just got to get back right. We got to get back home. But for them to go out there and win game one on the road, absolutely huge stuff right there. So who knows what the ceiling for this team is. All right, next piece of audio inside the Mix 94.1 audio dump. Let's check in with Nicolas Cage, who recently shared his opinion when it comes to artificial intelligence being used in movies and bringing people back. And here's his thoughts on Mix.
4: You know, Amazon is a very AI-friendly company to the tune of $50 billion invested to open AI. I am not an AI-friendly actor, so it's like connect those dots. I'm not a member of their club.

0: you know, I didn't sign the waiver to let them use AI on Spider Noir. So it's not. I'm probably not going to be working with that studio again, but that's okay.
1: Now, obviously, Nicolas Cage is in a position where he can stand on hills and, like, die on them, right? I think for a lot of other actors, a lot of other entertainers, it's like, no, if we're in that position. Now, that being said, it's interesting to me when it comes to artificial intelligence, especially generative AI. So that's when you're using artificial intelligence to create something as opposed to like using it, you know, as a QR code or on your social media feed or something like that. There is pushback on it, and people against it are very loud about it. But I also see a lot of people using it and not feeling bad about it. I mean, countless people have used artificial intelligence, generative AI, to make Facebook profile pictures for themselves and to, you know, hey, make this picture look like I was born in the 1980s or whatever. You know, so it's definite pushback. But at the same time, a lot of people are just like, yeah, it's not that big of a deal, Nicolas Cage. All right, next piece of audio we have for you. This woman wants compensation from a dating site. I'll let her speak for herself.
2: So while I'm sitting there, I have one cocktail, which if you know Miami prices, $25, shrimp cocktail, it's another $25. I Ubered there like 8
3: dance. It's like choreography, you know? And I think that I was a bad dance partner on that day. Me and 50 were dancing, throwing punches, ducking, moving around.
1: Wait, ran into another audio there. But the woman essentially complaining that she spent money on a date and it didn't go well. And I understand feeling frustrated about that. I understand feeling like you got shorted. I understand people when they present themselves as something they're not. But buyer beware. I mean, this is just kind of a part of life that, yeah, sometimes you go through it and things are disappointing. And it's not anyone else's fault. It doesn't necessarily have to be your fault. You didn't do anything wrong. Sometimes things just don't work out. And that doesn't give you special privilege. All right, next piece of audio we have for you from Theo Von's new comedy special. It's called I'm Doing Fine. Here's a little taste.
4: They just busted a dude in my hometown with a 30-pound bag of hamster bones on him. Oh, yeah, they got him. How many hamsters do you think that is, big dog, right here? 100. If you had to guess, 100?
1: Theo Von right there. I'm Doing Fine. Coming to Netflix soon. All right, our final piece of audio inside this version of the Mix 94.1 audio dump. You know what? Let's wrap it up with the Guardians, just like we started it. Here's the final call.
5: Rays last hope, Yandy Diaz, leadoff man. Swung on, popped him up. Second baseman, Hanau, shallow right, backing up, makes the catch. Ball game. And game one of the American League Championship Series goes to the Cleveland Guardians with a resounding 7-3 win over the Tampa Bay Rays.
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12: Hey there, sweet Canton friends. It is a mix of clouds and sunshine here as we are kicking off the day, and we'll transition to mostly sunny skies. But listen, the real story is the heat. It's going to be a hot one. So much so that I'm going near record highs this afternoon. I mean, let's not even kid around about this. Mid-80s later today. It's like we're right back in summer, Star County. Partly cloudy skies will be in the mid-60s tonight. And then tomorrow will bring scattered showers and thunderstorms into the picture. Otherwise, partly to mostly cloudy skies, not as hot. Highs will be in the low 70s across Star County. Have a great morning. And I am Staff Meteorologist Holly Strano on Mix 94.1.
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So this weekend, I was out in Canal Fulton for their Canal-oween event. It was absolutely awesome. But this dad and daughter come up to me, and they're like, hey, you got to give us more clues when it comes to Olivia Rodrigo tickets. And I said, listen, I can't help you out, but what I can tell you is this week, the clues become a lot more clear. I think you're going to figure it out. I think you're going to find these tickets, and your next clue coming up in, like, I don't know, 3.5 minutes. It's hide and seek for Olivia Rodrigo tickets. It's brought to you by Belden Village Mall, and it's happening right here in Stark County on Mix 94.1.

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3: 7-10, 5-10, and a bonus clue available by texting the word clue to 330-450-9400. You put all the clues together. You figure out where these Olivia Rodrigo tickets are. You go out there, you find them, and they're yours. It's as easy as that, except it's not that easy, I know. But I think some of these clues are going to help you really figure this out. So the clue today, 7-10, is north of the Panthers. North of the Panthers is your 7-10 clue today. Hopefully that helps you. Get out there and go find those Olivia Rodrigo tickets. 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
3: All right, we'll celebrate the Cleveland Guardians here in a minute. But the first thing you need to know today, Tuesday, October 31st, well, I, for one, welcome our new AI overlords, as they apparently are going to solve cancer. This story is crazy to me, but it all has to do with AI researchers who are trusting the technology so much that they're starting to engage in risky behaviors, including picking up smoking, because they believe that artificial intelligence will find a cure for cancer in the near future. This is the CEO of Planeteer, who recently spoke on Face the Nation and was quoted saying, "So many AI researchers have started smoking as a way to signaling to other researchers how much they believe in AI." Now, this feels obviously crazy to me. You know, everyone has been impacted by cancer in their life, right? I think it's almost at this point like a human part of our experience. The idea here that this could be solved. And cancer is such a complex thing. It's, you know, it's not like, hey, just take this medicine and it works across the board. But the idea here, the claim here, that cancer could be, like, eradicated, dude, how life-changing would that be? How absolutely crazy would that be if people moving forward didn't have to worry about it? And if that was the case, artificial intelligence figured out, hey, here's a way that we can eradicate cancer, how does the world change? Like, number one, the healthcare industry alone is fundamentally rocked. But number two, how much longer are people living? Like, how much higher is the quality of life? Think about the anxiety and the heartbreak that comes from losing people to cancer. And now all of that's off the table? I know there's a lot of reasons to push back on artificial intelligence. I get it. I understand it. You know, I don't want a data center in my backyard, and I, you know, artists, you know, I don't want them driven out of business. But if this is what we can use to take these huge medical steps forward, gonna have a hard time saying no to that, right? Start smoking. You're like, yeah, you know what? Give me a Marlboro. What? All right, second thing you need to know today, Tuesday, October 13th. Let's change gears here and talk about this story out of Georgia, where at Six Flags Over Georgia yesterday, one person died. Several others.

0: others injured. And this all has to do with a man who apparently fell out of the Goliath roller coaster. It happened at about 4 p.m. And some of the passengers said that the fall appeared in their souvenir photos. The coaster was stopped after the man fell out. Passengers were then helped off. Goliath's been open since 2006. Reaches 200 feet, travels up to 70 miles per hour. Now, you know, seeing this yesterday, it just kind of, we have this illusion of safety where it's like, oh, dude, you're at an amusement park. Everything's going to be okay. Nothing bad could happen to you. But obviously it can. And for as rare as it is, you know, that victim's still real. Here's some witnesses talking about things on Mix.
1: So he fell onto you all?
2: Yes, he didn't fall directly onto us. He fell onto a girl two rows in front of us. He fell and hit the cart three different times. They got it right where the pictures for the Goliath is taken. He was in our pictures.
0: Oh, gosh. Scary stuff right there. All right, the third thing you need to know today, Tuesday, October 13th. Let's change gears one more time here. And let's celebrate the Cleveland Guardians. Here's a little bit of audio.
3: Now the 0-2 pitch. Swing and line drive, base hit to center. Ramirez scores. DeLauter's flying right behind him. Throw to the plate. Not in time. A two-run single to center by Nathaniel Lowe.
0: Tom Hamilton losing his friggin' mind right there. I don't understand how that guy keeps it together. I mean, like, as somebody who yells into the microphone for a living as well, I don't understand how he does it so well. And I don't understand how he hasn't, like, how his blood pressure isn't through the roof. But the Guardians really doing their jobs and doing it well last night. The idea here of comparing and contrasting them against the Cleveland Browns, it's hard for me not to do. I really do think this is, like, maybe just proof positive. Number one, the baseball has some issues. But number two, for better or worse, football is the king of American sports. And the Guardians will, of course, get their flowers today, and people will be excited. But forever, we'll just kind of run in that second place, third place, against the dysfunction of the Cleveland Browns. And it bums me out. Because as a fan, I even know, like, internally inside, I'm like, well, I should pay more attention to the Guardians. But the drama of the Browns, the idea here of, like, oh my gosh, there's, like, all this crazy negative bad things that happen with the Browns, that's what makes it the most interesting to people. That's why we're watching it. We don't want a winner. We want a train wreck. And luckily, you know what? We've got both in Northeast Ohio right now. So, go Guardians. The three things you need to know, all three of them, right here for you, right here on Mix 94.1.
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17: Well, good morning to you, Starr County, and it's going to be an exciting day. Here's the thing. I mean, you know, we're talking near record highs later. So if we're going to go warm, we might as well beat a record, right? We're starting off with a mix of clouds and sunshine, and we will transition to more or less mostly sunny skies across Canton. Mid-80s, near record highs later today. Stay tuned once we get those official numbers. Partly cloudy skies tonight will be in the mid-60s. Then getting into tomorrow, scattered showers and thunderstorms. Otherwise, partly to mostly cloudy skies, not as hot, with highs in the low 70s. Still pretty warm, though. And hey, I am so looking forward to co-hosting part of the morning show with Matt coming up on Thursday. It has been way too long, and we've got a lot of things to discuss, like a lot. That's all I'm going to say about that for now. A lot. It's going to be exciting. I am staff meteorologist Holly Strano on Mix 94.1.
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1: And let's get it started out there in Tiger Town, where recently the Washington High School Career Technical Education Program was recognized with a 5-star rating for the 4th consecutive year. One of only 15 CTE districts statewide to do that. The CTE program, the Career Technical Education Program out there at Washington High School, number one in Ohio for technical skill attainment, which is absolutely amazing, right? Like, huge thumbs up to those educators, those instructors, those administrators who make the stuff happen. But certainly when it comes to those kids who are involved in that career tech program, dude, it's unbelievable. I think I saw there was 15 different programs under that career tech umbrella over there in Maslin. And this goes to something I've talked about time and time again, man. The career pathways in Stark County are open. If you're willing to do blue-collar work, if you've got that desire, you've got that love for working with your hands, and the schools are doing everything they possibly can to open these doors up. And it's not just Maslin. I mean, obviously, the Tigers are setting the standard out there. But literally, like, every school program around here has a robust trades program. So don't let Mike Rowe tell you differently, man. People are out there. They're doing this work. They're making it happen. And they deserve to be celebrated for it. So a big thumbs up to the Tigers for that huge accomplishment. Next piece of Stark County Positivity. Let's take it down to Beach City, baby.

0: We're at the American Legion Post this weekend. They're going to be doing their famous Swiss steak dinner. Drive through only, but it's delicious. My wife's parents for a long time lived in Beach City, and that was one of those things, man. When that Swiss steak dinner was happening, you knew we were going down there. Next piece of Stark County positivity. I want to give a big thumbs up to the sheriff, Eric Wiseburn. Big fan of Mixed Mornings with Matt Fantone. A friend of the program. Open door policy for you, Sheriff. You know you're always welcome to come on in. But him and a couple of members of the team are going to be out in Louisville today from 11 to 1 at the McDonald's, where you can stop by, grab a free cookie, and come chat with the sheriff and his deputies to talk about everything that's going on and what you're concerned about as a citizen. And, you know, maybe understand the process better of how things work. So stop by, say hi to the sheriff, grab a cookie and a Big Mac too. That's what I would do. And our final slice of Stark County positivity. Let's bring it back here. Downtown Canton is the place, but everyone in Stark County, welcome to be a part of this. The Ohio Poet Laureate, Edward Julian Sr. is going to be coming to Canton. Tickets are available to it. It'll be happening later this week. Find Arts in Stark on Facebook if you want more information. But how awesome is that, dude? The Poet Laureate for our state coming to Stark County to speak about his experiences, share his perspectives, and I bet you read a poem or two, too. And look at that, man. Look at all the good stuff happening here. You got law enforcement and the community bolstering their connection together. We're bringing in, like, nationally recognized artists into our community. We're opening up doors for young people to step forward in a career. Baby, come on. I love Stark County. And if you ever see this kind of stuff, you ever want to share this kind of stuff, you want to shine a spotlight on it, dude, this is a perfect opportunity for you to do it. Just send me a text. 330-450-9400 is the number. You tell me about the good stuff. I'll tell everybody else. It's Stark County Positivity, and it's right here for you on Mix 94.1.
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3: The news brought to you by Crown Heating and Cooling, family owned and operated, serving the residential and commercial heating and cooling needs since 1960. 9 roller coasters at Six Flags Amusement Parks are shut down out of what the company calls an abundance of caution after one person was killed and 4 others were injured while riding the Goliath coaster at Six Flags over Georgia yesterday. Cedar Point's coasters are apparently not impacted. President Trump rallied supporters at the Cavelli Center in downtown Youngstown last night. He was there to push for votes for the Republican candidates in U.S. Senate and governor.
4: Vote for John Eustace and vote for Vivek Ramaswamy.
3: Vivek Ramaswamy is in a tight race for governor, with Amy Acton being the Democratic candidate from Youngstown. A couple of people interrupted the president's speech. One of them, a woman in the audience, he called fat. There were protester groups outside as well, and officials caught on camera some punches being thrown. If issue 5 on the Stark County ballot looks familiar, it should. Plain Local Schools again trying to pass a bond issue to fund new elementary and middle school buildings. If it fails, the state will not give the district its matching funds. And in sports, a good night for the Cleveland Guardians as they beat the Tampa Bay Rays in comeback fashion 7-3 last night. They'll play game 2 tonight. I'm Pam Cook.
0: Hey, it's Fantone.
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1: And we'll kick it off with a field goal. Here's the Bills winning Monday Night Football last night.
2: To win it. It is good. Tyler Bass sends the Bills out of SoFi with a 37-34 overtime win.
1: That's the Bills over the Rams right there, which as a Browns fan, a positive. The more the Rams lose, the better the draft pick is. So, fingers crossed.

0: don't know. They keep losing. All right, next piece of audio that we got ready for you. Comes from Theo Von's new comedy special. It's coming to Netflix. It's called I'm Doing Fine.
1: They just busted a dude in my hometown with a 30-pound bag of hamster bones on him. Oh, yeah, they got him. How many hamsters do you think that is, big dog, right here?
2: 100.
1: If you had to guess, 100?
0: Theo Von right there, who I do think is funny, and he plays into his character well. The idea of, like, him being a dumb dude in the observations he has, it does. It works out well for him. And like I said, that comedy special coming to Netflix soon. All right, next piece of audio we have for you features Nicolas Cage, who's pushing back against artificial intelligence when it comes to acting.
3: You know, Amazon is a very AI-friendly company to the tune of $50 billion invested to open AI. I am not an AI-friendly actor, so it's like, connect those dots. I'm not a member of their club. You know, I didn't sign the waiver to let them use AI on Spider Noir, so it's kind of like, I'm probably not going to be working with that studio again, but that's okay.
0: So Nicolas Cage standing on his hill, ready to defend his, you know, hey, his art form and who he is. I'll just go back to the point of, as AI evolves, and it will continue to, we are still in the infancy stages of things here. But as it continues to grow, as it continues to become cheaper, as it becomes more accessible, as it becomes better, I think people are just going to care less and less and less. In 5 years from now, 10 years from now, 20 years from now, when you've grown up with it, you're not going to care if it was an artificial intelligence actor. You're not going to care if it was an artificial intelligence band. Just like, you know, 30 years ago, the idea of dating somebody online was like, what? No, you could never do that. And nowadays, it's the only way that people do it. So there's no putting the pace back in the tube. I, for one, welcome our new AI overlords. And fingers crossed they don't figure out how to pronounce Maslin anytime soon. Because once that happens, dude, I'm out of a job for sure. All right, next piece of audio we have for you. Let's check in with a little bit of Cleveland Guardians action last night. Here's the final call of the game.
4: Rays last hope, Yandy Diaz, leadoff man. Swung on, popped him up. Second baseman Hanau, shallow right, backing up, makes the catch. Ball game. And game one of the American League Championship Series goes to the Cleveland Guardians with a resounding 7-3 win over the Tampa Bay Rays.
0: Now, I, like most Guardians fans, had assumed that when they were down 0-2 to Chicago, it was over. But for them to pull off four games in a row like they have, dude, how impressive is that? The idea here of, man, you guys gassed out winning those last three in Chicago, and that should have been like, hey, if we lose game one on the road, nobody can be mad at us. We got plenty of time left. Let's get back home. But for them to go in there and to win game one, dude, that's hugely impressive. And, you know, do I know where the Guardians are going to end up? No. Do I know what the ceiling is? Do I know? No, I have no idea. But what I will say is that this is what I want for my sports teams. Is the idea that you guys are in the mix. You guys could win any game. Are you going to win them all? No, of course not. But you could win any game that you're out on the field for. And you're something I enjoy watching. You're something I feel proud of. Something that I want to be a part of. So go Guardians. And that was your Mix 94.1 audio dump.
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10: Hi everyone, Pam Cook here. I am traveling with Colette again, and this time I'm headed to Tuscany. I would love for you to come along with me next year in May. 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And

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1: Hey there, sweet Canton friends. It is a mix of clouds and sunshine here as we are kicking off the day, and we'll transition to mostly sunny skies. But listen, the real story is the heat. It's going to be a hot one. So much so that I'm going near record highs this afternoon. I mean, let's not even kid around about this. Mid-80s later today. It's like we're right back in summer, Star County. Partly cloudy skies will be in the mid-60s tonight. And then tomorrow will bring scattered showers and thunderstorms into the picture. Otherwise, partly to mostly cloudy skies, not as hot. Highs will be in the low 70s across Star County. Have a great morning. And I am Staff Meteorologist Holly Strano on Mix 94.1.
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1: All right, we're going to kick it off with real news here. Story just coming out. Two female inmates escaped from the Stark Regional Community Correction Center Monday evening. The facility located in Louisville, and according to Canton Police, the two inmates, identified as Kiara Oler and Hope Skekrit, fled the facility early in the evening yesterday. Officers have been using drones and canines looking for the two women, but at this point, they are still at large. Now, according to Canton Police, one of these inmates may have had an inappropriate relationship with a center employee who had recently been terminated. Canton Police added the plan was for the inmates to be picked up near the Walmart on 62 and then head to Florida. So, a lot of details coming out here, but suspects still at large. So, if you know either of these women, if you have any insight on this case, please reach out to the Canton Police Department. And certainly, there's a reason why police ask for the public's help in these situations, is because people genuinely can help. So, like I said, please don't hesitate to reach out to the Canton Police Department with any information, or your local law enforcement agency with any information that you might have. And don't feel that you have to approach these suspects. You know, you're not law enforcement. This isn't something that you're trained for, you know how to do, that you're prepared for. Please let the authorities handle things as they are. Jeez, man. Did not expect that. Fell in my lap, like, as I'm opening the microphone here. All right. Second thing you need to know today, Tuesday, October 13th. A lot of celebrating, a lot of feeling good in Northeast Ohio, because the Guardians now up 1-0 on the Rays. And honestly, this is just one of those situations, man. You know, you can't expect a team that wins a championship every year, especially as a Northeast Ohio sports fan. But a team that's fun to watch, a team that makes you excited, a team that, like, you feel proud of, I feel like the Guardians checking all of those boxes. Here's a little bit of the audio from last night on Mix 94.1.
2: Now the 0-2 pitch. Swing and a line drive, base hit to center. Ramirez scores. DeLauter's flying right behind him. Throw to the plate. Not in time. A two-run single to center by Nathaniel Lowe.
1: Like, I feel embarrassed. I'm not a bigger Guardians fan. They do everything that I want them to do. But you know what they're not? You know what they're not? Is dramatic. The Browns, for better or worse, are one of the most drama-filled teams in the history of sports. In the highs and the lows and the low lows for the Browns, I think it has people addicted. I think that's why we love to watch it so much. It's the train wreck, right? Can't take your eyes off of it. Where the Guardians just go out there and, yeah, they don't win the World Series, but they're going out there, they're playing high-quality baseball, they're doing what they're supposed to do. They're winning the division multiple years in a row, and we're still just, like, fixated on the Browns, like, oh my gosh, it's so bad over there. It's exactly what it is, dude. It's a toxic relationship. We can't get out of it. All right. The third thing you need to know today, Tuesday, October 13th. I've spoken about this time and time again. I, for one, welcome our new AI overlords. But even this seems like a step too far for me, as AI researchers are now so confident in artificial intelligence that they believe that AI will cure cancer. So they are picking up smoking. This comes from a Planeteer executive officer, Shaman Sankar. And he said that there are just so many researchers who are falling into bad habits right now, including smoking. And he said this on Face the Nation as a way to signal to each other that, hey, we believe in artificial intelligence. He went on to call it mass psychosis and social delusion that exists around AI. And the idea of curing cancer, number one, just such a complex one, right? I think all understanding that I have of the disease is that it's like, man, it's not just one size fits all. Like, it feels like it's a very big umbrella there. So the idea that artificial intelligence could come up with the way to just stop it in its tracks, what would that mean for humanity? Like, cancer, one of those things that I feel like everyone has a story. It's touched everyone's lives in some capacity. And what if we just remove that from the equation? What if that was just a reality? It's crazy to think about. But who knows? You know, we rag on AI and these data centers, but if it brings that modern miracle to life, if it brings that ability for people to say, like, oh my gosh, we don't worry about cancer anymore, childhood cancer, people who have, you know, lost their love, how much would that mean to people? Would you have a data center in your backyard then? I don't know. The three things you need to know, there's all three of them right here for you, right here on Mix 94.1.
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1: Well, good morning to you, Star County, and it's going to be an exciting day. Here's the thing. I mean, you know, we're talking near record highs later. So if we're going to go warm, we might as well beat a record, right? We're starting off with a mix of clouds and sunshine, and we will transition to more or less mostly sunny skies across Canton. Mid-80s, near record highs later today. Stay tuned once we get those official numbers. Partly cloudy skies tonight will be in the mid-60s. Then getting into tomorrow, scattered showers and thunderstorms. Otherwise, partly to mostly cloudy skies, not as hot, with highs in the low 70s. Still pretty warm, though. And hey, I am so looking forward to co-hosting part of the morning show with Matt coming up on Thursday. It has been way too long, and we've got a lot of things to discuss, like a lot. That's all I'm going to say about that for now. A lot. It's going to be exciting. I am staff meteorologist Holly Strano on Mix 94.1.
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0: 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Does anyone know what day is it?
1: Yep, today, Tuesday, October 13th, National Train Your Brain Day. So challenging people to do the things that get the noodle working. So whether we're talking about puzzles, games, riddles, anything like that, spend a little bit of time working on your thinking power. And it seems like a worthy thing to do, right? You know, whether we are talking about a puzzle or like a, like a crossword or something like that. I feel like whenever I do it, I'm like, oh, I enjoy this. Should do this more often. So today, the day to get it done, National Train Your Brain Day. Also, National M&M Day. Certainly a day that deserves to be celebrated. Since 1941, M&Ms have been around. It's a long time. The idea, though, of like, oh, it melts in your mouth, not in your hands. Like, I don't know. You put M&Ms in your hand and it's going to get all colored and I'll wash them after that. But they are delicious. I love like the original OG M&M. Also, there's like a million good variations on it. So, yeah, we'll celebrate National M&M Day. Today, also National Face Your Fear Day, encouraging people to confront the anxieties that hold us back. Easier said than done. But I think most times when you do it in life, you're like, oh, I'm glad I did that. Or that wasn't as hard as I thought it was going to be. But then every now and then you do it and you're like, whoa, close that door again. So get out there. Go face those fears. Today and really as much as you can in life. Today also National No Bra Day. So this is one of those things. I think it's breast cancer awareness related, which obviously a valid and worthy cause. But it was one of those things. Yesterday I came home and my wife's like, oh my gosh, I haven't worn a bra all day. I was like, is that really that enjoyable? Is that like a big difference for you? And she's like, yeah, as a matter of fact, it is. Which, speaking of my wife, today's her birthday. And I just can't express enough how grateful I am to have her in my life and how lucky I feel to be in the front row seat of hers. She truly is like the best thing that ever happened to me in so many different ways. And I look back at where we started, you know, 12 years we've been together. And one of my favorite parts about this relationship I have with my wife is feeling like I've fallen in love with so many different versions of her. You know, 12 years ago, we were very different people in very different chapters of our lives. And I loved her in that moment. She was exactly who I wanted and needed. And then over the next 12 years, the way that we've grown, the way that we've changed, the way that we've stayed the same in some ways. You know what I mean? There's some things, and it's just this deeper appreciation of love, and it's such a great reminder of how much she means to me. So, Megan, I love you. Happy birthday. Thanks for being my wife. Thanks for being my best friend. Thanks for being my baby mama, all that stuff. What day is it, you ask? Well, now you know, and you found out right here. On Mix 94.1.
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3: 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Early voting underway weekdays from 8 a.m. to 5 p.m. Issue 5, Plain Local School District's $3.5 million bond issue for 37 years to fund construction of the new school and demolition of older buildings. The plan provides an initial $116 million in funding.
4: We want to build three schools. We want to service our kids. We want to offer preschool because the state doesn't do that. And we want to make sure our kids can go through the district and be successful when they graduate. That's it.
3: Plain Local Superintendent Brent May. The issue lost in May. If it fails again, the district will lose after one more chance state funding match. A quick turnaround now for getting that absentee ballot from the Starr County Board of Elections. The office able to mail out a ballot the day after they get your application.
5: We have received about 20,000 absentee ballot applications, and we get those out in the mail the next day. So we are caught up in getting everything out.
3: And Elections Director Susan Verbal says those voting at the board office are not experiencing any long wait times. Akron Canton Airport celebrating a milestone event today, their 80th anniversary. In sports, the Guardians keep it rolling. They beat Tampa last night 7-3, and they'll play again tonight. On Monday Night Football, it was the Buffalo Bills beating the Rams 37-34. I'm Pam Cook.
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1: Spooky season is here. And that's The Body. 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Speaking of things you might want to check out on Netflix, Theo Vaughn, well, he's got a new comedy special coming.
4: They just busted a dude in my hometown with a 30-pound bag of hamster bones on him. Oh, yeah, they got him. How many hamsters do you think that is, big dog, right here? 100. If you had to guess, 100?
1: Theo Vaughn is funny. I know he's become a hot topic for a lot of people, but him, like, just leaning into the character of him being dumb and observing the world around him, it does. It works really well for him. All right, next piece of audio we have for you. Let's check in with the NFL. Well, Monday Night Football action last night. See how the Buffalo Bills do.
5: To win it. It is good. Tyler Bass sends the Bills out of SoFi with a 37-34 overtime win.
1: So that Rams loss, good for Cleveland Browns fans. You know, Browns have the draft pick next year is due to the Myles Garrett trade, everything that went into that. And the more the Rams lose, the better it is. So good times here in Northeast Ohio.

0: Speaking of good times in Northeast Ohio, dude, let's check in with the Cleveland Guardians.
1: Now the 0-2 pitch. Swing on line drive, base hit to center. Ramirez scores. DeLauder's flying right behind him. Throw to the plate. Not in time. A two-run single to center by Nathaniel Lowe.
0: Tom Hamilton just losing his mind. Swing on, two-run base hit. Dude, just got going nuts in the studio right there. And let's listen to him finish the game off.
1: Rays last hope, Yandy Diaz, leadoff man. Swung on, popped him up. Second baseman Hanau, shallow right, backing up, makes the catch. Ball game. And game one of the American League Championship Series goes to the Cleveland Guardians with a resounding 7-3 win over the Tampa Bay Rays.
0: And dude's just so good at his job. And like, radio is one of those things, man. I have so many memories of listening on the radio to Indians games with my dad in the garage. It is. It's like such a perfect marriage there. And Tom Hamilton better than anyone at it. Now, that being said, Guardians winning this game last night. What a shot in the arm. You know, the idea here of, hey, they had to win out that series with Chicago. They had to win three in a row. And the fact that they did that, if they would have came out game one of this series and lost, I don't think anybody would have been panicked. I don't think anybody would have been upset. I don't think anybody would have been surprised. You'd say like, yeah, you know, hey, it's, you ran through a lot getting here. You're on the road and you try to go back home. But for them to go out there and win last night, not just win, but win big, that has to be huge for their confidence. They're hitting, you know, at the right time. They're just striding, you know, finding their stride as they get into the most important time of the year. And who knows where this ceiling is? And that being said, who knows where the ceiling is? I do know where the basement is for the Guardians right now, right? I mean, they've won the division the last 3 years in a row. For the past, I don't know, 10-plus years, they've been relevant in the conversation. Obviously haven't won a World Series, but they've been relevant in the conversation. We know where this basement is, and if this is what this team is to me, good. If they never win a World Series, I'm okay with that. I mean, I'm a Northeast Ohio sports fan. I have to be okay with it. But the idea here that this is a team you can be excited about, this is a team that can win any game that they go out on the field for, this is a team that you can be proud of. What else can we ask for, right? So go Guardians. And that was your Mix 94.1 audio dump.
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6: Hey there, sweet Canton friends. It is a mix of clouds and sunshine here as we are kicking off the day, and we'll transition to mostly sunny skies. But listen, the real story is the heat. It's going to be a hot one. So much so that I'm going near record highs this afternoon. I mean, let's not even kid around about this. Mid-80s later today. It's like we're right back in summer, Star County. Partly cloudy skies will be in the mid-60s tonight. And then tomorrow will bring scattered showers and thunderstorms into the picture. Otherwise, partly to mostly cloudy skies, not as hot. Highs will be in the low 70s across Star County. Have a great morning. And I am Staff Meteorologist Holly Strano on Mix 94.1.
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2: Let's kick it off with a local story here. Law enforcement asking for your help when it comes to finding two fugitives. We've got multiple organizations reporting on this now that two women from the Stark Regional Community Correction Center on Lesh Street Northeast in Louisville. Two women escaped last night. Now, authorities have been using drones and canine, but at this point, they do not have these two women. When it comes down to it, people can help in these situations. So get on social media, see these pictures. It's getting shared all over the place right now. Hope Skeckert and Karaya Bowler are the two women being searched for. There's speculation, and I've seen this reported not just like in the comments, but there's speculation that one of these women were having a relationship with a recently fired employee, and that's possibly how they got out. So if you know anything, please speak up. Like I said, get on social media. Look at these pictures. If you see these women, please report them to authorities. It's one of those situations where it's like somebody knows something. Somebody's going to see something, and fingers crossed this gets resolved as quickly as possible and as safely as possible. All right, second thing you need to know today, Tuesday, October 13th. Talking about this story all morning long, and it's just blowing my mind that this is like even a conversation. But one of these tech CEOs of an AI company was recently on Face the Nation and was talking about like the potential of you know, artificial intelligence. And there's some people in that world, like some of those, you know, programmers and engineers and those people that work in that space. They were buying into AI's potential so much. They believe that artificial intelligence is going to cure cancer in the near future. So much so, these people have started smoking and picking up other risky habits. That's crazy, right? On a couple of different fronts. Number one, dude, everyone's aware of how dangerous smoking is. And if you're still a smoker, if you're a smoker, I mean, that's your prerogative. But we're all aware that, I mean, it is dangerous. So the idea that you would just pick that up to prove like, hey, yeah, I buy into our product, that's wild. But I think what's even crazier is the idea of like, what if they do it? What if they do it? And I understand that cancer is a very complex disease and it's a big umbrella with a lot of other things happening underneath of it. But the idea here of using the technology that's available, and let's be real, artificial intelligence still in its infancy. Who knows, you know, 5 years from now, 10 years from now, 50 years from now, what they're going to be able to do with it. But this idea here of like, if they could eradicate cancer, my gosh, like what a fundamental difference that would make in the human experience, right? What a different life we would live. Like how much longer would people live? If you could eradicate childhood cancer and families didn't have

0: to go through that? What would that mean for, like, people's mental health and their experience in life? Like, if you didn't have to watch the people you love slip away to that terrible disease that we all have a story of, right? At this point, everyone I know has in one way or another been touched by cancer. And the idea that maybe, possibly, this technology could eradicate that changes the conversation about AI, right? We all hate the idea of having a data center in our backyard. We all hate the idea of, you know, artists getting eradicated because of generative AI. But with this kind of like, oh my gosh, what if this happens? I mean, it's truly a revolution, right? Or is it just a bunch of hype and these people are going to end up smoking and like giving themselves cancer with no cure for it? I don't know. But I, for one, welcome our new AI overlords. I hope I'm right on that. All right, the third thing you need to know today, Tuesday, October 13th. Cleveland Guardians got it done last night.
1: Now the 0-2 pitch. Swing and a line drive, base hit to center. Ramirez scores. DeLauter's flying right behind him. Throw to the plate. Not in time. A two-run single to center by Nathaniel Lowe.
0: That's the go-ahead right there, and the Guardians kept going ahead, making a surge late in the game. And just looking back at what they've done over the past four games, it truly is everything I'm looking for in sports. When you talk about a team that you can be excited to watch, that can go out there and can win any game, that you can, you know, feel proud of and feel that sense of, like, you know, ownership of, they do. The Guardians check every single box. And that's why I, as a sports fan, I feel bad about this right now. Like, they're in the playoffs making a run. And when you flip the coin and you compare and contrast them to the Cleveland Browns, dude, this should be 100% the focus of everything. But so much of my sports bandwidth is just sucked by the Cleveland Browns. And the more I've talked about it this morning, the more I've come to realize it's watching a train wreck, right? It's so disruptive. It's so crazy. It's so bad. You can't take your eyes off of it. So I'm going to try to be more focused on the Guardians because they're winning. They're doing what they're supposed to do. And still, I feel like myself and a lot of other Northeast Ohio sports fans were like, no, let me watch the train wreck. It's a toxic relationship. I cannot leave it. So go Guardians. The three things you need to know, airs all three of them right here for you, right here on Mix 94.1.
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4: Well, good morning to you, Starr County, and it's going to be an exciting day. Here's the thing. I mean, you know, we're talking near record highs later. So if we're going to go warm, we might as well beat a record, right? We're starting off with a mix of clouds and sunshine, and we will transition to more or less mostly sunny skies across Canton. Mid-80s, near record highs later today. Stay tuned once we get those official numbers. Partly cloudy skies tonight will be in the mid-60s. Then getting into tomorrow, scattered showers and thunderstorms. Otherwise, partly to mostly cloudy skies, not as hot, with highs in the low 70s. Still pretty warm, though. And hey, I am so looking forward to co-hosting part of the morning show with Matt coming up on Thursday. It has been way too long, and we've got a lot of things to discuss, like a lot. That's all I'm going to say about that for now. A lot. It's going to be exciting. I am staff meteorologist Holly Strano on Mix 94.1.
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1: Let's get things started with a big thumbs up to Sheriff Eric Wiseburn and his team. Later this morning, they are going to be at the Louisville McDonald's meeting the public, talking to them about their concerns and having a cup of coffee and a cookie with them. So, you know, I think it's important that first responders and safety services are accessible to the public. I think that's we got to have that idea of being beyond the badge. And the fact that the sheriff's office is doing this kind of stuff in the community deserves recognition. It deserves celebration. So big thumbs up, Sheriff. Appreciate what you're doing out there. Next piece of Stark County positivity. Let's head into Beach City, where they're getting ready over at the American Legion Post, number 549, to have their famous Swiss steak dinner. And if you've never had one of these before, I'm telling you, it's fantastic. My wife and her family, they grew up in like the Beach City, Wilmot area. And when she first like told me like, oh yeah, there's this Swiss steak dinner down there, I'm like, oh, well, that's as good as it's going to be. Dude, it's fantastic. It's great. It's only $14 too. You do have to order ahead. And there is no dining in. You got to take it home with you. But it's going to be worth it. So big shout out to the big Beach City. Next piece of Stark County positivity. You know what? Let's wrap it up with a trip into Tiger Town. And I really do want to pat Massillon City Schools on the back for this. It all has to do with their career tech program. For the fourth consecutive year, they were awarded 5 out of 5 stars from the state, which makes them one of only 15 districts in the state that can say that. And they're number one in Ohio for technical skill attainment, with 99% of their students getting that technical skill, accreditation. And I mean, like, what a testament to that program, right? The idea of opening up pathways for kids to find success, what schools are supposed to do. You know, and I know college has become this boogeyman, and I don't want to make it out to be one, but it's not right for everybody, right? Everyone's got a different path to go down. Everyone's going to have to figure things out in their own way. And the fact that Massillon is setting the standard and leading the way when it comes to saying to kids, hey, we'll help you get into your career now. You don't have to wait. You don't have to do anything else. You don't have to sign up for, like, we'll do it now. That deserves to be celebrated. So I know that Massillon has been in the headlines over the past week about a lot of different things, but this matters, and this deserves that recognition. So big thumbs up to the Career Technical Education Program over there at Washington High School. Making all Stark County proud. And that's what Stark County Positivity is all about, man. Shining a spotlight on the good stuff. And whether you're talking about a school, an elected official, a nonprofit, a private business, just a person who's out there doing that good stuff, making things happen, let's shine a spotlight on them, right? So let me hear about these people. Tell me what's happening. Advocate for them. Send me a text. 330-450-9400 is the number. You tell me about the good stuff. I'll tell everybody else. It's Stark County Positivity. And it's right here for you. I'm Mix 94.1.
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3: The news brought to you by Crown Heating and Cooling, family owned and operated, serving the residential and commercial heating and cooling needs since 1960. 9 roller coasters at Six Flags Amusement Parks are shut down out of what the company calls an abundance of caution after one person was killed and 4 others were injured while riding the Goliath coaster at Six Flags over Georgia yesterday. Cedar Point's coasters are apparently not impacted. President Trump rallied supporters at the Cavelli Center in downtown Youngstown last night. He was there to push for votes for the Republican candidates in U.S. Senate and governor.
4: Vote for John Eustis and vote for Vivek Ramaswamy.
3: Vivek Ramaswamy is in a tight race for governor, with Amy Acton being the Democratic candidate from Youngstown. A couple of people interrupted the president's speech. One of them, a woman in the audience, he called fat. There were protester groups outside as well, and officials caught on camera some punches being thrown. If issue 5 on the Starr County ballot looks familiar, it should. Plain local schools again trying to pass a bond issue to fund new elementary and middle school buildings. If it fails, the state will not give the district its matching funds. And in sports, a good night for the Cleveland Guardians as they beat the Tampa Bay Rays in comeback fashion 7-3 last night. They'll play game 2 tonight. I'm Pam Cook.
5: The opening bell is...
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0: Yeah, so anytime we play that song, all you got to do is text in. 330-450-9400 is the number. The keyword is scare. And you can get hooked up with tickets to go check out the world famous Factory of Terror. It's haunted house season, baby. So, like I said, text in and win. Fingers crossed you do. Speaking of winning, someone's going to win those Olivia Rodrigo tickets this week. I can feel it in my bones. I want that somebody to be you. Tide and Seek for Olivia Rodrigo tickets brought to you by Belden Village Mall. Java Joel's got another clue for you. 510. And you can text in right now. Keyword clue. Number 330-450-9400. And you can get that text clue of the day. And I'm telling you, the clues start to get better and better. And somebody's going to find those tickets, and that somebody might as well be you. So good luck when it comes to hide and seek. I want you to enjoy the rest of the day. Marissa's got more chances for you to win. It's Taco Tuesday. La Serena down here. Dude, that place is so good. Get some of those tacos. We've also got Monster Money coming up today. That's brought to you by Kim. We got all sorts of great stuff. Like I say all the time, we are not above bribing you to listen. Other than that, though, get out there. Go enjoy your Tuesday, and I'll be back tomorrow morning, 6 a.m., right here on this radio station, Mix 94.1. Bye now.
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12: Hey there, sweet Canton friends. It is a mix of clouds and sunshine here as we are kicking off the day, and we'll transition to mostly sunny skies. But listen, the real story is the heat. It's going to be a hot one. So much so that I'm going near record highs this afternoon. I mean, let's not even kid around about this. Mid-80s later today. It's like we're right back in summer, Star County. Partly cloudy skies will be in the mid-60s tonight. And then tomorrow will bring scattered showers and thunderstorms into the picture. Otherwise, partly to mostly cloudy skies, not as hot. Highs will be in the low 70s across Star County. Have a great morning, and I am Staff Meteorologist Holly Strano on Mix 94.1.
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1: Let's get you your first word from me today. 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I'm your friend. And this could actually score you $1,000 thanks to Kimball. 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

It's Mix 94.1, and good morning officially. My name is Marissa, and just getting things started here on a Tuesday. Hope that you're getting ready to, you know, take on the world by storm. We got Taylor Swift on Mix 94.1.

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So now that Matt Fantone is officially ordained, we've got the sweetest day this Saturday. 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Just when I-

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Today is that like extra burst of summer. 85, some sun, but also some showers. So there's that to keep in mind. Olivia Rodrigo's on Mix 94.1.

0: This is Mix 94.1. My name is Marissa, and I hope that you're having a good start to your Tuesday. Yesterday, I went and I had to give the dog a haircut. It's been a couple weeks, but here's the thing, right? You would think it was the very first time that I had ever given this dog a haircut. She is now over 2 years old, and she has poodle in her. This is not the first time, but she was flailing around like I was trying to commit a homicide. I mean, it was ridiculous. So for a second there, she looked like she was wearing boots until I got a real good hold on her. But yeah, I think we're all good now until I give her another look-see. We'll see. But we got more of your favorites coming up. It's Mix 94.1.
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1: Well, hey there, Canton. As we continue on through the day, we've got a lot of sun and a lot of heat. Yes, it's heating up as promised. And by later this afternoon, we could very well be talking potential

0: record highs, new record highs. Stay tuned. We'll have to see. Mid-80s is what we're going for. Partly cloudy skies getting into this evening and overnight. Lows will be mild in the mid-60s. And then tomorrow, scattered showers, scattered thunderstorms. Otherwise, partly to mostly cloudy skies, not as hot. We'll be in the low 70s for highs. And stay tuned. There's more to stay tuned for because on Thursday, I'll be co-hosting part of the morning show with Matt. So excited. It's been a bit since the two of us have caught up, and we've got a lot of catching up to do. There's some announcements. I'm staff meteorologist Holly Strano on Mix 94.1.
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Mix 94.1, you would think that this day would fall on Halloween, but it's National Face Your Fears Day. Things I won't be doing today is facing a clown, okay? 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

It's Mix 94.1, so we still have your Olivia Rodrigo tickets. They're hidden in Stark County. Hide and seek continues. Another clue is coming up at 5:10. Before that, though, another shot at Monster Money. We're going to get you $1,000. You don't have to be broke. All right, let's get you some money. Again, coming up at noon, we'll get you a keyword thanks to our friends at Kimball Recycling and Disposal Done Right. 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

This is Mix 94.1, and I realize it's only preseason, but man, I love basketball. It's so fun to watch and see how, you know, things kind of shake up and changes that are made. But we got the Cavs taking on the Magic in Orlando, 7 o'clock tonight. It's Mix 94.1.

Mix 94.1. I'm Marissa. You can find me on Instagram and Facebook, Marissa on the Radio. And listen, we got the All Request Lunch coming up. This is a chance to make your Tuesday a little extra spicy, a little extra exciting. So go ahead. Let me know what you want to hear. 330-450-9400. We've got another, Monster Money keyword that's going to be coming up. And we've got all sorts of things going on. So I'm just trying to fill you in as we progress through this lovely Tuesday together, okay? But also, it's a warm, wet, weird day out there. So, I mean,

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7: Well, hey there, Canton. As we continue on through the day, we've got a lot of sun and a lot of heat. Yes, it's heating up as promised. And by later this afternoon, we could very well be talking potential record highs, new record highs. Stay tuned. We'll have to see. Mid-80s is what we're going for. Partly cloudy skies getting into this evening and overnight. Lows will be mild in the mid-60s. And then tomorrow, scattered showers, scattered thunderstorms, otherwise partly to mostly cloudy skies, not as hot. We'll be in the low 70s for highs. And stay tuned. There's more to stay tuned for, because on Thursday, I'll be co-hosting part of the morning show with Matt. So excited. It's been a bit since the two of us have caught up, and we've got a lot of catching up to do. There's some announcements. I'm staff meteorologist Holly Strano on Mix 94.1.
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It is here. It's Mix 94.1. I'm Marissa. Shout out to Kenzie. She's got us on, and a happy birthday to her, too. And she is in Alliance. We've got Olivia Rodrigo on for her. It's Mix 94.1.

especially in Massillon for Taylor Swift. 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
6: Well, hey there, Canton. As we continue on through the day, we've got a lot of sun and a lot of heat. Yes, it's heating up as promised, and by later this afternoon, we could very well be talking potential record highs, new record highs. Stay tuned. We'll have to see. Mid-80s is what we're going for. Partly cloudy skies getting into this evening and overnight. Lows will be mild in the mid-60s. And then tomorrow, scattered showers, scattered thunderstorms, otherwise partly to mostly cloudy skies, not as hot. Will be in the low 70s for highs. And stay tuned. There's more to stay tuned for because on Thursday, I'll be co-hosting part of the morning show with Matt. So excited. It's been a bit since the two of us have caught up, and we've got a lot of catching up to do. There's some announcements. I'm staff meteorologist Holly Strano on Mix 94.1.
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Mix 94.1, did you know that Matt Fantone is officially ordained? And we have the sweetest day this Saturday. It's your chance to have your vows renewed. And we are going to do the I Do remix over at the Hawaiian Gala and Open House at Nazir's Ivy Grotto in Canton. So if you want to be a part of this, text SWEET to 330-450-9400.

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It's Mix 94.1, so it is pretty exciting that we've got some big things happening when it comes to our teams right now. I'm sure you've been paying attention. The Guardians, you know, they're to the next round here. And they had a big game last night. They got the win. They are playing today, 8 o'clock. They're going to be in Tampa Bay. And then come, I know, Friday, we're going to be airing the game. So, you know, if you want to be a part of it without actually being able to maybe be at the stadium itself,

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3: Well, hey there, Canton. As we continue on through the day, we've got a lot of sun and a lot of heat. Yes, it's heating up as promised, and by later this afternoon, we could very well be talking potential record highs, new record highs. Stay tuned. We'll have to see. Mid-80s is what we're going for. Partly cloudy skies getting into this evening and overnight. Lows will be mild in the mid-60s. And then tomorrow, scattered showers, scattered thunderstorms, otherwise partly to mostly cloudy skies, not as hot. We'll be in the low 70s for highs. And stay tuned. There's more to stay tuned for because on Thursday, I'll be co-hosting part of the morning show with Matt. So excited. It's been a bit since the two of us have caught up, and we've got a lot of catching up to do. There's some announcements. I'm staff meteorologist Holly Strano on Mix 94.1.
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Mix 94.1, I'm Marissa. I'm heading out of here. I've finally got my follow-up for my surgery that I had almost 2 weeks ago, which I say finally. That time has flown by so ridiculously fast. I feel like I'm still just prepping for the surgery itself. It's crazy. It's crazy. But Jabba Joel is on the way next. Monster Money keyword coming up in a matter of minutes. He's also going to be getting you details on how you can renew your vows with Matt Fantone and so much more. So I will talk to you.

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Of course, I'm talking about the Factory of Terror. 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

Hey, how about this Sweetest Day Saturday? You get your wedding vows renewed by Mix 94.1 Morning Superstar Matt Fantone himself. It's all going down in Nazir's Ivy Grotto here in Canton. Anybody who shows up to get their wedding vows renewed qualifies to win a massive, super romantic Amish weekend staycation. It's all going down this Saturday. If you want in on this, all you have to do is text us the word SWEET, S-W-E-E-T, SWEET, 330-450-9400, and we'll put you on the list to get your wedding vows renewed this Saturday. Sweetest Day Saturday. Nazir's Ivy Grotto in Canton with Matt Fantone, Mix 94.1.

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10: Good afternoon to you, Stark County. I hope you're staying cool. I bet that AC is getting a workout today, man. It's hot. Partly to mostly sunny skies. Mid-80s this afternoon, near record highs. Official numbers will be in later, and we'll see what we do with them. The possibility is definitely there, friends. Partly cloudy skies, mid-60s tonight. Tomorrow, scattered showers, scattered thunderstorms back in the forecast. Otherwise, it'll be partly to mostly cloudy skies. Not as hot. Still warm, though, in the low 70s. And don't forget, I'll be co-hosting just part of the morning show Thursday. You won't want to miss it. I can't wait to catch up with Matt. We've got some big deal things to talk about. I am staff meteorologist Holly Strano on Mix 94.1.
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Yeah, those Olivia Rodrigo tickets that we had, nobody's found them yet. If you can find them, you're going to go to the show. Columbus, sold out. Olivia Rodrigo. Another clue coming up at 5:10. 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

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And it's right here in Northeast Ohio. It's right here in Starr County. Of course, I'm talking about the world-famous Factory of Terror. 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And anytime we play this song, just text that word scary. 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
11: Good afternoon to you, Stark County. I hope you're staying cool. I bet that AC is getting a workout today, man. It's hot. Partly to mostly sunny skies. Mid-80s this afternoon, near record highs. Official numbers will be in later, and we'll see what we do with them. The possibility is definitely there, friends. Partly cloudy skies, mid-60s tonight. Tomorrow, scattered showers, scattered thunderstorms back in the forecast. Otherwise, it'll be partly to mostly cloudy skies. Not as hot, still warm though, in the low 70s. And don't forget, I'll be co-hosting just part of the morning show Thursday. You won't want to miss it. I can't wait to catch up with Matt. We've got some big deal things to talk about. I am staff meteorologist Holly Strano on Mix 94.1.
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Nobody's found those Olivia Rodrigo tickets that we hid somewhere here in Stark County. If you can find them, you're going to go to the show. Sold out in Columbus, October 29th. So get ready. I'm going to give out another clue on the radio at 5:10 today for Olivia Rodrigo tickets. 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
4: Stocks are mostly lower in afternoon trading as chip stocks tumble on China competition worries and as investors weighed mixed bank earnings. JP Morgan reported a slowdown in investment banking while Goldman Sachs posted its second best quarter ever for revenue. However, both banks reported a slowdown in fixed income trading and shares of JP Morgan and Goldman are up slightly. Wells Fargo said profit rose 6% from a year ago, but its revenue fell short of estimates and its stock is down over 1%. Citigroup said total profit jumped 40% while revenue climbed for its best third quarter in a decade, but its stock is down over 3%. Artificial intelligence stocks are falling as investors are trying to lock in some profit ahead of earnings season. Oil prices are choppy with West Texas Intermediate crude trading over $94 a barrel. That's your Fox Business Report. I'm Hillary Barsky, invested in you.
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Sweetest Day Saturday, Mix 94.1 is giving you a chance to renew your wedding vows for free. Matt Fantone, he's ordained now, and he can actually renew wedding vows. 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All you gotta do is text the word SWEET, S-W-E-E-T, SWEET, 330-450-9400. Hopefully we'll see you this Saturday. Nazir's Ivy Grotto in Canton. 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
2: 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Second baseman Hanao, shallow right, backing up, makes the catch. 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
8: Good afternoon to you, Star County. I hope you're staying cool. I bet that AC is getting a workout today, man. It's hot. Partly to mostly sunny skies. Mid-80s this afternoon, near record highs. Official numbers will be in later, and we'll see what we do with them. The possibility is definitely there, friends. Partly cloudy skies, mid-60s tonight. Tomorrow, scattered showers, scattered thunderstorms back in the forecast. Otherwise, it'll be partly to mostly cloudy skies. Not as hot. Still warm, though, in the low 70s. And don't forget, I'll be co-hosting just part of the morning show Thursday. You won't want to miss it. I can't wait to catch up with Matt. We've got some big deal things to talk about. I am staff meteorologist Holly Strano on Mix 94.1.
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Next clue to try to locate those Olivia Rodrigo tickets coming up at 5:10. And another keyword win $1,000 in Monster Money coming up at the top of the hour. 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

cool. Hey, anytime you hear Mix 94.1 play Thriller by Michael Jackson, yeah, anytime you hear that song come on to Mighty Mix, text the word scary. 330-450-9400. We'll put you on the list to maybe get some tickets to the Factory of Terror. That's anytime we play Thriller by Michael Jackson. Okay, so be listening for that. And get ready, because I have another clue coming up as to where we've hidden those Olivia Rodrigo tickets. Nobody's found them yet. Next clue, just a couple of minutes away. Hang on. Mix 94.1.

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4: 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It's Hide and Seek for Olivia Rodrigo tickets. All thanks to our friends at Belden Village Mall. 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
8: 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What about jobs? No? 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There's a pair of overalls that overall you're not so into anymore. A perfectly good laptop that hasn't sat in your lap in months. 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
9: 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And at Advent, we've decided it doesn't need to be like that. And it's what you deserve.
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1: All that patented Justin Timberlake beatboxing, which, by the way, he's apologized for. Beatboxing he did back in the day. Has he apologized to Jessica Biel for flirting with other women, though? That's what I want to know, no? It's Mix 94.1.

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0: 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We've got passes to some of Northeast Ohio's hottest Halloween haunts. 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
5: Good evening, Canton friends, and we are talking partly cloudy skies after such a warm day. It is still warm into this evening. Wow, it was like summer all over again, right? Mid-60s. And as we get into tomorrow, we've got scattered showers and thunderstorms in the forecast. Otherwise, partly to mostly cloudy, not as warm across Starr County, will be in the low 70s. I am staff meteorologist Holly Strano on Mix 94.1.
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0: Okay, Matt Fantone's got your next clue as to where we've hidden those Olivia Rodrigo tickets tomorrow morning at 7:10. And your next keyword to win $1,000 in Monster Money tomorrow morning at 8 o'clock. 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
1: When your legs don't work like they used to before, and I can't sweep you off of your feet,

0: Kelly Clarkson versus a Brooklyn Magic shop. Now, you may have heard this all over the news because it made international news. But basically, she, according to her, walked into a magic shop in Brooklyn and was really interested in this, like, really intricate mechanical wooden bird.
1: Yeah, it's like you, like, crank a thing and it, like...
0: Like a music box, essentially.
2: An old-timey bird.
0: According to Kelly, she was told that it's not for sale. It's $15,000. They doubt she can afford that. They very like pretty womaned her. And they're we have a cheaper alternative. So she went on social media, lit up the shop.
3: You don't know who I am.
0: Yeah, the shop essentially was like, no, we knew who you were. That wasn't the issue. We didn't treat you rudely. You were trying to buy something that's not for sale.
1: Yeah.
0: And then she flipped back. She's like, oh, you want to play that game? Here's actually what happened. You told me it was for sale for $15,000 and you said that I couldn't afford it.
1: Sure.
2: I'm with her on it. I mean, I don't care, but like...
1: I mean, we'll see. Here's the thing. Did they say that she couldn't afford it or were they like... It's kind of expensive. I don't know if that's what you were planning on spending today.
0: They're claiming it was never for sale, and she's like, that's not what happened. I wasn't dressed in Kelly Clarkson glam. You didn't think I could afford it, and you pretty womaned me.
1: Regardless.
0: You made a huge mistake. Huge.
1: It's okay. She'll be okay without the bird.

0: In a mysterious Facebook reel, of all places, Britney Spears announced not only the 25th anniversary of an album, but a never-before-heard song. She set the entire reel to this track. Classic. Which, by the way, just moments listening to that this morning, I'm like, wild song that I was just bopping to.
1: Oh, as a child.
2: Yeah, yeah, yeah. Crazy song.
1: Slave for You is nuts title. Yeah.
0: But the big takeaway here is not only the 25th anniversary of her album, but more specifically, an unreleased song that apparently was co-written by Justin Timberlake while they were dating.
2: Right. So this, it's called She'll Never Be Me. It's coming out with the 25th anniversary of Britney Spears, her self-titled album.
0: It will be out
2: on November 6th.
0: Okay.
2: I don't know. Hopefully it's good. Correct me if I'm wrong. She doesn't own her catalog anymore, right?
0: I don't think she's ever owned her catalog.
2: Well, exactly.
0: She didn't own her rights for a while.
2: Well, that's
0: what
2: I'm saying.
0: About?
2: So I'm like, is this her? Does she have any control over this, or is it just kind of coming out?
0: I'm sure she gets residuals.
1: I mean, probably, but I don't know. I don't think, just like, given the past stories that we've recently heard about, you know, Britney and Justin, this can't be all that exciting, at least for Justin.
0: Right.
2: I'm like, I don't think that they were like, let's put this song out.
1: Like, are they coming together to be like, hey, this is a great idea for the two of us?
0: I just don't think it's going to be that good of a song. Like, I like Justin Timberlake.
2: Oh, you quit it.
0: No.
2: You're going to, if the song's going to come out.
0: You're not even hearing me out. I don't think Justin Timberlake's that good of a songwriter. He obviously works with other people. So if this was the, like, love song that they wrote together, because they're like, we're pop stars, let's try to do this by ourselves.
2: Yeah.
0: I think it's going to be butt.
2: Okay.
0: I think it's going to be bad.
2: Right.
1: Is it just like written by him? Do we have Justin vocals on this?
0: I doubt it.
1: You know?
0: Who's to say? So. All right. New Britney Spears song or unreleased song previously unheard, along with the 25th anniversary of her self-titled album that is out on November 6th. Your XYZ ENT Entertainment Report, all brought to you by Progressive Insurance.
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13: 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We were good.

0: as someone from Chicago, I don't see my hometown in the news in a fun light a lot.
1: You think this is fun?
0: I think it's fun to talk about.
2: Okay. This Chicago billionaire couple has been paying people to feed luxury nuts to the rats of Linkin Park, and nobody knows why.
0: Okay. Billionaires doing the most right now.
3: Yeah. Nightmare.
4: Basically, they are getting luxury nuts and, like, paying people to then spread the nuts everywhere so that more and more rats come to Linkin Park. It's like Chicago's Central Park, as you would say, Eric.
0: Right.
4: And I think it's very Batman villain. Like, what do we do?
0: It's just very low stakes prank to me. It's like, not that I'm encouraging them to do worse.
3: I don't know if it's low stakes. They want to buy the park.
4: I think they're trying to, like, lower the property value.
0: But of all the things you could do to lower property value.
4: That's what I'm saying. Batman villain. Like, 1 billion rats

0: The test is coming up next on XYZ with Eric Zachary, and it's just that. The test.
1: Yep, pop culture questions.
0: Three questions that are only trending in the news. They specifically are things that we've talked about lately on the show within the last 5 days or so. Usually I'm the quiz master. Jordan very kindly took over because I was a little stressed.
1: You were being lazy, so I had to step up.
0: That's not what was happening.
1: Yeah. And that's okay. You know, sometimes you drop the ball. That's
0: I already
1: fine.
0: Don't like where this is going. Audrey and I going head-to-head. You're playing at home. Can we get three pop culture trivia questions that all have to do with things that are currently trending in the news? Right next on The Test. Hannah. Something's

0: It's called The Test on XYZ with their exact reads. All brought to you by Chick-fil-A. Full disclaimer, I had too much going on this morning, so I didn't write the test questions.
1: I did.
0: I delegated it to Jordan, which seems like I'm being lazy, but it's actually not good for me because I know Jordan's going to take this opportunity to do the most.
1: I think it's pretty fair this week. I'm going to give you guys equal opportunity.
2: I hope I win.
0: Yeah. Okay, three pop culture questions. They all have to do with things that we've recently talked about on the show, but more widely are just trending in the news.
1: Let's see
0: how well Audrey and I pay attention.
1: Question number one. Rumors have been floating around about a Glee reboot being in the works, but the only problem is writer Ryan Murphy has to mend relationships with the former cast.
0: And teach Lea Michele to read.
1: Okay. Mm-hmm. What star-studded series did Ryan Murphy create after Glee that is still in production today?
0: Eric. American Horror Story.
1: That is correct.
0: That's crazy. That's the same guy that did both those things.
1: Yeah.
2: I mean,
0: they're very different things.
2: It almost makes sense if you think about
0: it. They're both terrifying
1: theater stuff. Anyway, question number two. Last week, Justin Timberlake apologized over social media for his past beatboxing. A large part. Eric, that was not an opportunity to do something lame.
2: Negative point.
1: A large opportunity of his act while he was in boy band NSYNC and also into his solo career.
0: Yeah.
1: What was the name of his debut solo album?
2: Now, Eric. Why would you... Go ahead.
0: No, you can complete your thoughts. I'm going to win.
2: So, why would you write a Justin Timberlake question knowing that I don't care about that? And you know that Eric is the biggest fan in the world.
1: I'm not the biggest fan.
2: I saw the frosted tips.
0: I did not have frosted tips. I did have a sequin bandana that I wore.
2: Okay, I'm sorry. You're full foil. Continue.
0: My uncle's a hairdresser.
1: You know what, Audrey? Because you've been being so funny, I'm going to make this question worth 2 points.
0: Okay. All right, your chance
1: to
0: tie.
1: Number three. Rihanna claims she has 17 albums worth of music in the vault, wherever that is. Last time we got a proper album from Rihanna, it was in 2016. It was called Anti. The first single off of that album was titled Work. Who was featured on that song?
2: I don't remember.
0: Eric.
1: Drake? Eric Swept. That is correct.
0: I actually was not confident.
2: Congratulations, Eric. Yeah. I do not feel bad about not knowing any of these answers.
0: I feel like the Rihanna one you should have got.
1: I feel like that would totally have been guessing.
2: Also, like, I don't know, man. That was a weird time in my life. I was in arts high school. I was listening to a lot of the 1975.
0: How often do you think Drake actively thinks about Rihanna still? Like,
2: every
0: daily?
2: Day when he wakes up.
1: Yeah, every 3 to 5 business days.
0: Okay, all right. The test is all brought to you by Chick-fil-A. Notice how I did not gloat, Audrey, because I won.
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7: Good evening, Canton friends, and we are talking partly cloudy skies after such a warm day. It is still warm into this evening. Wow, it was like summer all over again, right? Mid-60s. And as we get into tomorrow, we've got scattered showers and thunderstorms in the forecast. Otherwise, partly to mostly cloudy, not as warm across Starr County, will be in the low 70s. I am staff meteorologist Holly Strano on Mix 94.1.
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0: Boy, do I have a story for you guys as to why I was a little late today.
1: Okay.
0: I texted Jordan and Audrey last night at, well, I guess this morning at 1:30 in the morning.
1: Mm-hmm. Yeah.
0: Because I was just finishing, I don't even want to call it an adventure. That sounds positive.
1: Right.
0: But kind of a scary moment. Everything's okay. But I was like, I'm going to be late. But boy, did I find out a lot about the neighborhood I grew up in.
1: Okay. Yeah.
0: We had a really scary moment. We lost a pet last night. The neighborhood came together. But I also realized some of the neighborhood is way more prepared for the end of the world than I am.
1: Okay.
2: All right.
0: Talk about it next on XYZ.

0: It was a very scary moment turned, realizing people can buy anything on the internet.
1: Okay.
0: Turned, I am not prepared for the end of the world, but there are people in my hometown that are.
2: I'm so interested.
0: Yeah, XYZ with Eric Zachary. Very scary call last night. Sloan, who my mom, it's my dog, but she stays with my mom. My mom, is her main caretaker. And she's not the runner. They have two dogs.
1: Okay. Mm-hmm.
0: Sloan is not the one to run away. She slipped off her leash. Well, not off the leash. The leash got dropped.
1: Okay.
0: Complete accident. She took off after a rabbit right at dusk. I go look at the tracker. Tracker battery is dead.
1: Like, oh, not good.
0: Circumstances just bad. Right, and now your mind starts racing. What if she gets hit by a car? This, that, and the third. She's scared.
2: It's sad. It's hard.
0: So I rush out there. Long story long. I don't know, 30 neighbors, flashlights. We're looking everywhere. But the crazy part is, like, no one has seen her.
2: Yeah.
0: Right, like, there's not even, like, a neighbor that's like, oh, yeah, I saw a dog run that way.
2: She's not small.
0: No, and she's 50 pounds. She's a chow chow. She's very unique looking.
1: Right.
0: I had one neighbor come out because I had a flashlight. And he's like, hey, man, what are you doing? I'm like, have you seen a dog? He's like, no, there's a lot of coyotes. Hope she could fend for herself. I'm like, that doesn't help, dude.
2: That's a crazy thing to say.
0: Wild tale. So she totally can handle a coyote.
2: Oh, yeah, she'd be fine.
0: Another neighbor comes out. Never met this guy. He goes, oh, man, give me a second. Comes back out full Navy SEAL night vision goggles.
2: Night vision goggles?
0: Like, flips them down SEAL Team 6 style.
3: He's been waiting for this moment.
0: Or he has these for other nefarious purposes.
1: Okay.
0: Why do you own night vision goggles?
3: Right.
2: I don't know.
3: I want to try them. Did you try them?
2: Yeah, did you ask?
0: In the moment, no, I want to, though. But in the moment, I'm just like, you know, I'm thankful people are trying to help.
2: Yeah.
0: Someone on Facebook tags this local drone guy.
1: Okay.
0: Like, shout out to this guy, by the way.
1: Okay.
0: I'm not making fun of him because he was incredible. But, like, he's like, he texts me directly. He goes, I'll be on site within 30 minutes and I will deploy from the elementary school in the area.
1: Sure.
0: I'm like, deploy.
3: And like, I wouldn't say deploy in elementary school in the same sentence ever again.
0: Great point. But I'm really toeing a line. I'm scared now. I'm worried about my mom. This is the last thing we need on top of everything. But also, like, I'm still a sarcastic individual. And I'm like, well, who are these people?
1: Right.
0: This man deploys a $12,000 thermal infrared drone.
1: Nice.
0: And he sweeps the neighborhood like we are looking for a predator. Yeah.
1: What does he do in his downtime?
0: He runs a company that helps find lost pets.
1: This is his whole job.
0: He is super commendable. Okay. It's just not the kind of person you think you would just find on Facebook. But like, he doesn't even charge people. He takes donations. But he is passionate about finding people's lost pets.
2: That's so sweet.
0: If you want to go look for a deer carcass, that's on his website too.
2: Oh, okay.
1: Cool.
0: He searches. I'm watching this drone go back and forth for 2 hours. Nothing. He sends me the flight path info. You can see how detailed it was. Nothing.
2: Yeah.
0: It's midnight. I'm like, all right, Mom, I'll just stay out here. We got to wait till sun breaks. Sloan still has her leash attached, so I'm like, this is crazy.
1: Right
0: as I'm ready to go to bed and call it a night, cops knock on the door. We found your dog. She was five houses away in a backyard, tangled in a bush, but she wasn't barking. Nothing. Thankfully, she was okay.
3: She got tangled. It was like, I think she took a nap.
2: This is where I live.
3: Fell asleep, ate some berries.
0: But I just became aware that A, you could buy anything on the internet, and B, these neighbors are ready or whatever is.
3: You have a flamethrower. I don't know how that would help in this situation, but I don't want to say you're not prepared for the apocalypse.
0: I don't know if I want it out there that I own a flamethrower. I didn't purchase it. You purchased it.
3: Yeah.
0: Okay. It's not like it's my defense mechanism.
3: It probably will be in an apocalypse.
4: Come up to my door.
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10: When you breathe well, you live better. The passion around what we do at Advent is premised on the fact that outside of Advent's four walls, most people don't have access to these simple solutions. So most people, in order to get better, have to go through surgeries in an operating room, have to use machines that they don't want to use. And at Advent, we've decided it doesn't need to be like that. And it's what you deserve.
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0: If you ever wanted a stand and an iPad together and pay $300 for them,
1: yes.
0: Does Apple have a solution for you? They debuted the Home View, which is essentially their version of like an Alexa or Echo. What do they call it? The show. It's like a screen. It's like an 8-inch screen. It can show pictures. You can do FaceTime calls on it. Sure. I think it's cool if you're already part of the Apple ecosystem. Like, I even today was asking Alexa, like, can you text Jordan? And she was like, I can't do that. I can.
2: Right. Oh, yours has an accent.
0: I make her British.
2: That's exciting.
3: Okay. Yeah.
2: I think it's funny that Apple didn't roll out this one. Like, this was just a little bit late. Like,
3: they didn't have it finished.
1: And another thing.
0: Yeah. Well, that's the thing. Like, a month ago is when they announced everything.
2: Right.
0: I thought you were referring to, like, they were, like, the first to the iPad. They could have done this years ago.
2: Yeah, right?
0: But, yeah, if you you want an iPad on a stand and then pay $300 for it, the Apple Home View is coming soon.

0: Roxanne.
1: Mexico is kind of mad at this guy who's a real big James Bond fan.
2: Yeah.
1: I think that's a great way to tee it up.
2: I think that's, yeah, that's good.
1: We'll talk about James Bond and how technically that movie, the 2016 Spectre movie, is the reason that there's a big parade in Mexico City. But yes. More about nothing's next. We have a little bonus fact for you.
2: It's very common in China for these things called marriage markets or matchmaking corners.
1: I've seen these.
2: Yeah, where parents of unmarried adults can basically do an IRL like dating like Hinge.
1: Oh, Jordan, I'm gone.
2: Have you?
1: Save this for tomorrow's show as well.
2: Okay, got it.
1: Yeah, think about, like, have you ever been in New York City and all those dudes are playing chess in the park?
2: Yes.
1: It's like that, but parents with, like, resumes for their kids.
2: Like, here's some things about them, do you have a child?
1: We'll talk about this more tomorrow on the show, but in the meantime, if you want to look that up, and then we're learning about James Bond next.

0: James Bond 007. Nailed it. Did you just realize what James Bond was?
1: Well, no, I know what James. I just like the first time you guys did that once before, and it was
2: it was so bad that you didn't know what we were doing.
1: I didn't know what you were doing.
0: Anyway, James Bond, according to this video that's been going viral on the internet, is the reason that a major parade exists in Mexico City and is still going on.
2: Yes.
0: And Mexico's like, whoa, whoa, whoa, whoa, whoa.
2: Hold on.
0: Yeah. 007.
1: Okay.
2: Oh, man, you almost didn't have it.
0: All right, anyway, more about nothing. It's all really brought to you by Progressive Insurance.
2: James Bond, are we jumping in? What are we?
0: I'm trying to do the whole, more about nothing. It's your chance to do a little deep diver and this chance to fact check on what we may not otherwise know about. Go ahead, Jordan.
2: Oh, thank you so much, Eric. Okay, 2015, James Bond, Spectre comes out. Daniel Craig, era James Bond. The opening scene, he's walking through a Day of the Dead parade in Mexico City. Now, prior to this movie, they never had a Day of the Dead parade in Mexico City. The Day of the Dead and the parades have been going on for decades, centuries throughout Mexico and other places,
0: but
2: right?
0: Because of the nature of how they were filming, they wanted like a big, massive parade from the
2: massive parade. So they had, you know, they had thousands, tens of thousands of extras, all these props. They made a legitimate parade go down. It did so well outside of just the filming that Mexico City kept the parade. So they started in 2016. It still goes on to this day. The numbers are increasing. They had like 8 million people back in 2025. Mm-hmm. Like it's a very big thing, but it would not be literally in Mexico City had they not done that James Bond scene for the film.
0: Sure.
2: And that's where the confusion is coming up online. Like, no, Day of the Dead has been a thing. James Bond didn't create this. And it's like, yeah, buddy, we understand that.
0: But it would be like if like the Ferris Bueller Day Parade was filmed in Chicago and they kept doing that every year.
2: Exactly.
1: Oh, you know, right.
0: Like they generated this because of the
2: movie. Because it happened. The movie did not make the Day of the Dead Parade.
0: Yeah. Mm-hmm.
2: Exactly. It just never went down in Mexico City prior to them filming it.
1: I kind of love that. They were like, this is fun.
2: Yeah, they were. They were like, we love this. Let's
0: keep
2: going.
0: We should keep doing it again without 007.
2: We gotta stop. Okay, we gotta
0: 007.
2: Stop. No.
1: That's not how you say zero.
2: Cero. Yeah. This is not Duolingo now either. We're not for this. We're
0: play?
1: Cero. Cero.
0: All right. I'm sorry. On behalf of all idiots that don't speak Spanish, it was not a shot towards the language. I'm just an idiot.
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6: The average time a resume spends on an HR manager's desk is 7 seconds, and most of them are tossed aside. Now imagine if one of those resumes belonged to Yasmin, who was
7: living in a shelter, juggling 3 jobs. I had to be resilient. That's something that you can't teach.
6: We rely so much on a resume, yet it could never tell the full story of someone who
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0: 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Find stuff under there? What about jobs? No? Now try your basement. There's a pair of overalls that overall you're not so into anymore. A perfectly good laptop that hasn't sat in your lap in months. And even more stuff, but still no jobs? 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Sometimes this stuff is no longer needed. 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
4: Good evening, Canton friends, and we are talking partly cloudy skies after such a warm day. It is still warm into this evening. Wow, it was like summer all over again, right? Mid-60s. And as we get into tomorrow, we've got scattered showers and thunderstorms in the forecast. Otherwise, partly to mostly cloudy, not as warm across Starr County. We'll be in the low 70s. I am staff meteorologist Holly Strano on Mix 94.1.
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